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Taller Notes, Don't Hold Back Your Love. 11 minutes after 10 o'clock, Rose City FM. Seems strange starting my program 1 hour late, but that's what the gremlins do in a radio station. I see where Take 40 Australia program ended after 32 years on Australian radio. That happened on this day, 2016. It began in 1984 and counted down the official top 40 singles as per the ARIA chart on a weekly basis. It was hosted by Barry Bissell. He did it for 20 years. Here's a guy we lost, Walter Becker, co-founder and guitarist, bassist and co-songwriter of the rock band Steely Dan. He died of cancer in 2017 it was, at the age of 67. Steely Dan's biggest hits were songs like Reel in the Years and this one. Oh, yeah. Ricky, don't lose that number. The voice of Warwick and the Southern Darling Downs, this is Rose City FM.

Great artist, great voice, Lionel Richie. I just can't say goodbye. 20 after 10, Rose City FM. On a beautiful, beautiful spring morning outside. 21 and a half degrees, heading towards a warm 30 degrees later in the day. I see where eBay online auction website was founded as Auction Web in San Jose, California. It was on this day in 1995. Jennifer Page, Jennifer Page Scoggins was her real name. She was born in Atlanta, Georgia in 1973, 53 years old. US singer-songwriter. The biggest pop hit came out in 1998. This was the song. Remember this? Jennifer Page and Crush. Rose City FM. Playing some of the best songs of all time this Thursday morning.

That's London Beat and Pleading. Yes, look, baby, come back. 27 after 10. I see this gentleman, Al Jardine, born in Ohio in 1942, blowing out 84 candles today. Vocalist and guitarist with the Beach Boys. He was a founding member, in fact, of the Beach Boys. He sang lead on a couple of the songs, and this was one of them.

0: Yes, the Beach Boys and Help Me Rhonda. They call themselves the Beach Boys, but there's only one of them ever went to the beach, apparently. The rest of them. But they did all rejoice under the title of Beach Boys, didn't they? Messages and back with a little song that's from a bunch called the Doo-Wops, right after this.
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0: sound of music we grew up with. Oh, yes, that's the Doo-Wops. Look, there must be 100 bands called the Doo-Wops. The Doo-Wops. Anyway, yes, I woke up in 1956 and fell in love with the past. Oh, how cute.
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It's the groovy sound of Jenna Winters and The Theory of Love. 10:45 on Rose City FM. I see where Bob Denver, US actor who starred in Gilligan's Island, he passed away at the age of 70 this week in 2005. And Google launched Google Chrome, its own cross-platform web browser. It was on this week in 2008. Back in the music scene, Ted Mulry. His real name was Martin Albert Mulry, born in Oldham in England in 1947. He left this planet at the age of 53 in 2001. We claimed him. Australian singer, songwriter. He was the bass player too. He began his music career as a solo artist with hits like Julia in 1970 and the Vander and Young composition Falling in Love Again. Oh, yeah. For all those who are in love and all those who can remember.

Susie Quattro, little lady dressed in leathers and plays the bass guitar and sings very, very well too, doesn't she? Susie Quattro, if you can't give me love. Phil Collins answered an advertisement in Melody Maker magazine for a drummer and joined Genesis. That was this week in 1970. For the next 5 years, he just stuck to his role as drummer and provided some backing vocals as well, but when Peter Gabriel left, he expanded his role, and with the band struggling to find another lead vocalist, Collins gave it a try, and of course the rest is history. Yeah, this is Genesis, a big one. Follow You, Follow Me. The voice of Warwick and the Southern Darling Downs. 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
1: Hello there, I'm Sean Bindley. Relatives of Australians missing following the Nepal floods are providing DNA samples as the federal government steps up its aid effort. Nelson Scott is in Kathmandu.
2: More than a week after a catastrophic landslide devastated the Nepal-Tibet border, decomposition has severely damaged the remains of many victims. It's left many bodies unrecognisable, with authorities now urging relatives of those missing to provide DNA samples. The relative of one Australian has undergone DNA profiling at a Kathmandu hospital, while families back home are being asked to send blood to the region. A team of specialist Australian drone operators will soon arrive in Nepal to assist with search and rescue efforts as the government increases aid to $11 million. 38 Australians remain missing. Nelson Scott, Kathmandu.
1: Health experts and advocates for older Australians will give evidence to an inquiry into the federal government's private health rebate cut. A bid to cut $3 billion in rebates for those over 65 is before Parliament. Shadow Health Minister Anne Rustin says it's a lazy budget patch which will affect millions of seniors.
3: Hundreds and hundreds of stakeholders have made submission to the inquiry, and almost without exception, they are all concerned and do not support the changes being proposed by the government.
1: Meanwhile, the Federal Coalition is unveiling its plan to tackle the tobacco black market by legalising some nicotine products on top of a slash to the tobacco excise. The tax on cigarettes would be cut 80%, and vapes and nicotine pouches would be legalised under the proposal. $200 million would be invested in a boost to law enforcement. National Senator Bridget McKenzie rejecting suggestions it's just an imitation of One Nation's recently announced policy.
4: We've been working on getting this policy right for over a year now. That is the fact, and if you go back to discussions we were even having before the last election, we've been raising this as a concern.
1: To South Australia, where millions of sterile fruit flies will be released into the Elizabeth East area next week to help battle an outbreak of Queensland fruit fly. The outbreak was declared back in January, with restrictions introduced on fruit and vegetables. Primary Industries Minister Claire Scriven says releasing sterile flies will help cut their numbers.
5: It's a proven method, it's environmentally friendly, but people might be a little surprised seeing a vehicle releasing flies across the metropolitan area, particularly when it's 2.7 million of them. What it means is that the flies mate, but of course don't produce any offspring.
1: To southeast Queensland, where River City Ferries say it's unlikely an agreement with union workers will be reached in time to reverse Saturday's river fire strikes. A 24-hour work stoppage is scheduled to take place on Saturday, which is typically one of the biggest nights of the year. General Manager Paul Rigby says it's a disappointing outcome.
6: The unions need to make that decision. They do have protected industrial action, which is supported by the Fair Work Commission, so only they can withdraw their action. We are happy to discuss anything with them, and indeed we have reached out at a higher level, but at this time it doesn't appear that there's going to be any progress.
1: An elderly Melbourne woman says her heart sank after realising she was on the phone with a scammer who took just seconds to fleece $10,000 from her bank account. Her son says his mother received a call on her landline yesterday from someone claiming to be from NBN to check her internet speed. She was instructed to type a code into a browser, but then felt something was off and called Telstra. This is Air National News.
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That's a New Zealand group called Adi Shah, and their take on the Beatles song and those silly love songs. Where would we be without them? Be a lot of dead air on the radio. 11 minutes after 11, Rose City FM, 24.5 degrees, and our forecast top today is 30, sometime this afternoon, no doubt. I see we're Billy Preston, born in Houston, Texas, 1946, passed away at the age of 59 in 2006, US singer and keyboard player. His biggest solo hit in Australia was 1969 with That's the Way God Planned It. In the same year, he also played on the Beatles song Get Back. In the US, he had four songs in the top five from 1972 through to 1974, but none of them made the impact in Australia. He wrote a couple of songs too, You Are So Beautiful, which was a hit for Joe Cocker. Anyway, I haven't even got anything lined up for them, but here's Andy Gibb to get us out of that little hole and Shadow Dancing. The voice of Warwick and the Southern Dionne, we are Rose City FM.

That's the youngest of the Gibb brothers. That's Andy and Shadow Dancing, 16 and a half after 11. A couple of reminders here. Friday friendly at Freestone Hall. Now, look, there'll be beers, burgers and dads. Mm-hmm. Freestone Memorial Hall, Freestone Road, Warwick. Of course, only 15 minutes east of town. Friday, 4th of September, that's tomorrow, 5:30pm through to 9:30pm. Get ready for some family fun. An early Father's Day celebration. There'll be delicious steak burgers. Bar will be open. There'll be raffles. Bring the whole family. It's the perfect way to show Dad some love before his big day on Sunday. See you there. It's coming up tomorrow afternoon, 5:30pm through to 9:30pm, Freestone Hall. They're calling it Beers, Burgers and Dads. Not a bad title. And another one here for Healthy Lifestyles Australia, Dementia Awareness Education Session. It's coming up at the Cedar Room at K-Life, 7 Eucalyptus Street, Killarney, 10am through to 12pm, Tuesday, next Tuesday, the 8th of September. RSVP, though, tomorrow, the 4th of September. They need numbers, so this is a free open invite event. And look, food will be provided. If you want to know some more about it, you can ring Danielle on 4664 1220. 4664 1220 and talk to Danielle. And a bit of a problem this morning as we had our first hour and the computer had other ideas about putting our program out of Studio 2. Anyway, all is well. I'm filling in today, of course, for Mike, who had family commitments, I believe, and I'll be back tomorrow to do my normal program on Friday, same shift, 9 to 12. Here's a song, a beautiful version of this song. I don't know who the singer is. They don't really tell me. It's off a CD, which is actually a test CD for checking your surround sound system, but great voice. The song is All I Have to Do Is Dream. Beautiful version, great voice.

little group called Rockin' Jukebox, and licks lipstick on my collarbone. Mm-hmm. I see where Grundy Television commenced with TV quiz show Wheel of Fortune, hosted by Reg Grundy on TCN Channel 9, Sydney in 1959 this week. Wheel of Fortune. And Celsius temperature readings were introduced into Australia, replacing Fahrenheit readings. It was this week in 1972, and cigarettes were advertised for the last time on Australian television, 1976. This is Mason Sterling, that rock and roll lullaby. And this is Warwick's Rose City FM. Thanks for making the switch to us. We love having you on board.

0: Yes, Mason Sterling, and of course that was a hit for B.J. Thomas some years ago, much slower version they had, but great song. I see where Hal David, U.S. lyricist, he passed away at the age of 91, 2012. He wrote the lyrics to Burt Bacharach's music from 1958 through to 1973. He did a lot of it. A new $5 note entered circulation in Australia in 2016. It bought about as half as much as the one before it, I guess. And Etihad Stadium in Melbourne officially became Marvel Stadium this week in 2018. Messages and back with a song from Billy Ocean.
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0: That's Billy Ocean, Midnight Lady, 22 minutes before midday. A couple of reminders here. Super trucks are coming to Warwick. 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Coming up this weekend, 5th and 6th of September. Also, another reminder here about the Warwick Sail Club. Open weekend this weekend. Saddle Dam Road at Leslie Dam, near the boat ramp. Saturday 5th and Sunday 6th of September, 10 a.m. through to 2 p.m. Look, there'll be a free sausage sizzle, 10 a.m. till 12 noon. 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You are invited to inspect our club facilities. There'll be a flotilla of club boats and find out how to sail. Could be a hoot. Give it a shot. You can contact Andrew on 0408 845 549. Little note here about In Excess. They made their first on-stage debut at the Ocean View Hotel at Torquay in New South Wales back in 1979. I'll bet they played this one, huh? Yeah. Original thing, In Excess. Rose City FM. And this is Rose City FM, broadcasting live from Warwick. Thanks for your company this morning.
1: Know of the original sin, and you might know how to play with fire.

It's the Travelling Wilburys, made up of some very well, practiced artists, I guess, over the years, and heading for the line. 12 minutes before midday, Chris will be in after the midday news to take you through this afternoon till, I think it goes till about 4 this afternoon. Anyway, I don't normally do this shift, so I'm not up too much on the times there. And I see we're Barry Gibb. He was born on the Isle of Man, UK, in 1946. He blew out 80 candles on Tuesday. Vocalist, guitarist with the Bee Gees. Barry and his younger twin brothers, Robin. Robin died in 2012. Morris, who died in 2002, emigrated to Australia back in 1958. Had some wonderful music out over the years, the Bee Gees. This was a big one for Barry too.

That's the Wee Gee Brothers and Staying Alive. It's coming up to 3 minutes before midday. And Chris will be in after the midday news to take you through the afternoon. I see where Southland Shopping Centre, now Westfield Southland, opened in Melbourne in 1968. A large number of scenes of the TV comedy Kath and Kim were filmed at Southland. Remember when Sundial opened on the Gold Coast? It's one of the first shopping centres around southeast Queensland. Didn't we think that was marvellous? Sundial? Long gone. High rise there now. But plenty of others to take its place. Many, many lifestyle type shopping centres around. Here's a song, a little batch of songs here. From. This is Robert Miles. This is the only one I've got time for. It's come out 2 minutes before. Change over to Chris. Cedric Robin saying, thanks for your company this morning. We seem to have the all the problems out of the system. Anyway, I'll be back tomorrow morning, do my normal shift, 9 to 12 on Rose City FM. Thanks for your patience. Chris is next here on Rose City FM. Bye for now.

0: and business activities are imperative in boosting local jobs. A report commissioned by the Queensland Property Council found existing land supply is predicted to be exhausted within the next 5 years. Executive Director Jess Kerr says ensuring new land is made available is crucial for supply chains.
1: Industrial land is essential to delivering Queensland's housing, the infrastructure that we need, and of course the Brisbane 2032 Olympic and Paralympic Games. Homes, roads, venues and major projects all rely on industrial land to store materials or park machinery or move freight and keep construction moving.
0: Fireys are preparing for a busy bushfire season with above average temperatures forecast for spring. Areas in central Queensland have already experienced some fire activity, giving crews an indication for the season ahead. Assistant Commissioner Kevin Reading says elevated conditions are expected across the coming months.
2: I do encourage Queenslanders not to be complacent. If we do get a little bit of rain, it doesn't mean that it's going to make conditions better. We will have to wait to the wet season across Queensland before we get relief to these conditions.
0: Researchers have recorded a 50% drop in dugong numbers in one of the most globally important populations in the Gulf of Carpentaria. More from Peter Jones.
3: James Cook University researcher Chris Klieger says aerial surveys carried out across the Gulf in partnership with Charles Darwin University have produced a shocking result about the vulnerable animal's latest numbers. He's told the ABC, in 2007 we had an estimated Gulf-wide population of about 10,000 dugongs, which has fallen to about 5,000 last year. While scientists are unsure what may have caused the change in numbers, they've also recorded large declines in the seagrass meadows that dugongs depend on for all of their food in recent years. JCU scientist Alex Carter says cyclones, floods and high winds have smothered the seagrass in some areas. Peter Jones, Air News.
0: To sport now, Broncos coach Michael Maguire has leapt to Ezra Mam's defence ahead of their final game of the year. The Brisbane star has missed 96 tackles this season, including 7 in last week's loss to the Storm. But Maguire says Mam needs more help from his teammates.
4: He's one hell of a player, yes. He's going through a bit of a challenge, which, you know, is part of a career. It takes a team to make sure we help him out.
0: The NRL is reportedly considering introducing a finals wildcard weekend after the success seen in the AFL's first year. The Herald reports Executive Chair Peter Vilandis has told clubs they'll begin to gauge the interest of broadcasters. And finals day is underway at the Fiji Surf Pro. Aussie Isabella Nichols will contest the women's final, taking on Canadian Erin Brooks. This is Air News Queensland.
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6: Let's have a look at the weather now for Warwick, the Darling Downs and Granite Belt for today, tomorrow and Saturday. Today remaining sunny. The winds today to 30 kilometres an hour and they're light this evening. Daytime maximum temperatures around 30. Warwick's expecting a high today of 30 degrees. Stanthorpe expecting 26, Toowoomba 27 and Goondiwindi 33. An overnight temperature tonight between 9 and 12. Daytime temperatures tomorrow around 30 again. Another sunny day with light winds tomorrow becoming 20 kilometres an hour in the middle of the day, then light again tomorrow evening. For Warwick tomorrow, 9 to 29 degrees, sunny. For Saturday, an overnight low between 10 and 13. Daytime temperatures, low to mid-30s. Going to be partly cloudy. Light winds building up to 25 kilometres an hour during the morning and then increasing to 30 kilometres an hour during the day. For Warwick on Saturday, 10 to 31 degrees. That's the forecast. Currently in Warwick, 26 degrees. Stanthorpe on 23. And this thing's just gone all wonky on me. Toowoomba 25 and Goondiwindi currently on 30. Yes, I scrolled the mouse and the window went crazy. Currently in Warwick, 33% humidity, that's very low. The winds are westerly, peaking at 24 kilometres an hour. Now bear in mind, if we don't get a lot of rain, or we don't get very much rain, that humidity is going to remain low, the temperature is going to be elevated, the wind's going to be coming up, it's going to make for terrible fire conditions. So yeah, just that was in the news as well. So please, everybody, be careful now and right through till whenever we get some decent sort of rain. All right, we've got the sounds of 9 to, uh,

0: 2005 today. 2005. Oh, yes. There's some good songs in there, too. We're going to kick it off with Rihanna. And this is a song that was number 39 for the year. Straight after these messages.
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It's Rihanna from 2005, her debut single. It was actually originally put out as a demo for the record album she was trying to get signed up to one of the records labels, shall I say, not albums. And she got picked up by Def Jam Recordings. That was one of the three songs that got her there, and then it was released as her debut single. The sounds of 2005 through to 4 o'clock this afternoon. My name's Chris, and your host till then. The next song we've got for you is Mariah Carey. This is off her album, The Emancipation of Mimi. It's a song from March 2005. It was number 17 for the year and number 1 for 2 weeks on the charts. We Belong Together.

That's Mariah Carey. We Belong Together, American singer. That's from her 10th studio album, The Emancipation of Mimi. And the lyrics are chronicling a woman's desperation for her former lover to return. Come on back, I want you back. Yeah, I know, that happens to all of us at some stage. 16 minutes past 12 on Rose City FM, the sounds of 2005, with Chris through to 4 o'clock this afternoon. The next one, number 96 for the year of 2005, peaked at 13 on the charts. It's the second single from Matchbox 20 frontman Rob Thomas's debut solo album called Something to Be. The single, This Is How a Heart Breaks. A brilliant song.

That's Black Eyed Peas from 2005, a song released on the 12th of April that year. Number 10 for the year here in Australia and peaked at number 1 for 3 weeks. Don't Funk With My Heart. It's off their album Monkey Business. 25 past 12 on Rose City FM 89.3 with the sounds of 2005. The next song we've got for you is Green Day. This was off their album American Idiot. An excellent song. It was released on the 14th of March that year by Green Day.

0: Jazz Green Day. Holiday is the name of the song, and they're an American punk rock band. They certainly powered it through that one. It peaked at 21 on the Australian charts.
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0: Yes. Jess McCartney and A Beautiful Soul, a debut single off his debut album, both titled the same, and it peaked at number one for 4 weeks, spending 14 weeks in the charts. American singer and actor, Jess McCartney, and the single charted quite well in several countries around the world, including in Europe and the UK. It was later certified platinum in Australia and gold in the US. Next up on the Sounds of 2005, Simple Plot. This is a song they released in 2004, was number 76 for that year. The following year, in 2005, number 57. It peaked at 7 on the charts. Simple Plan with Welcome to My Life.
1: Do you

Simple Plan, and the sounds of 2005. Welcome to My Life, and it's off their album, Still Not Getting Any. Yeah, okay. Any what? Kisses? All right. Yeah, well, it's a song with some pretty good lyrics in there. You don't know what it's like. Basically, you can't be in somebody's shoe, even though you try sometimes. But yeah, you can have some hard times and people just don't know what you're going through. It's 11 minutes, is it? No, 21 minutes. Nearly got rid of 10 minutes then. Gee, you wouldn't have liked that, would you? I would have put it in my pocket and taken it home. Anyway, 20 minutes now away from 1 o'clock. Got Kate D'Agrilo, D'Arugo. Yeah, okay. It's from 2005, went on to be a hit the following year after it peaked at number one for two weeks on the charts. It entered the charts late 2005, in fact in December, and it's a song from her called Maybe Tonight.

Kate DeRugo from late 2005 and went on to be a hit the following year. And it's Maybe Tonight I'll Fall in Love Again. Maybe. 16 minutes from one, and we've got Eminem now with number 63 for the year of 2005. Released this one on the 24th of January off his album Curtain Call. It peaked at 4 on the ARIA charts, entering the charts in March that year. Here it is, Like Toy Soldiers.

Yes, Eminem. Like Toy Soldiers off his album Curtain Call. Not a great one for rap, not at all. But that song actually has some really good messages in it. He tried to stop Ja Rule and 50 Cent's feud. He just got out of it in the end. He wasn't his feud, as he put it in the song. And so, and that's when everything went downhill in the feud, but he was not in there. All right. In the end, though, he said, I'm still your friend. That's what the song's got at the end. Wants to make peace with both of them. But it is a huge hit all around the world, and there are some great lyrics in there. The next song we got for you from 2005, number 81 for the year, and it's a song that peaked at 13 on the charts. Pete Murray, Better Days.

And that was the Pete Murray, Better Days. Next up on the Sounds of 2005 is a song by Destiny's Child that they released in 2004. It's number 43 for that year, number 58 for the year of 2005. It peaked at 3 on our charts and spent 23 weeks in the charts. Got to number 4 across the pond there in New Zealand. Lose My Breath.

Destiny's Child, Lose My Breath, off their final album, Destiny Fulfilled, released in 2004, and peaked to 3 on our charts. Kelly Clarkson's up now. It's the song she released in November 2004, number 22 for 2005 here in Australia. It peaked to 3 on the charts. It spent 28 weeks in the charts, got to number 11 across the pond, and it's Kelly Clarkson with Since You've Been Gone.

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1: I'm Mark Dransfield. The federal opposition's being accused of pandering to the tobacco industry as it reveals plans to drastically reduce the cost of legal cigarettes. More from federal politics editor Michael Packey.
2: The opposition argues current tobacco taxes are driving the surge in illegal cigarettes. Liberal leader Angus Taylor says if he wins the next election, the excise would be slashed by 80%. Reducing the price of legal cigarettes to about $18 a packet. Law enforcement agencies would also be given more funding to crack down on organised crime.
3: So the answer is to bust the business model, not protect it.
2: But Government Minister Tanya Plibersek has told News 24 such a policy would only encourage more people to smoke.
4: We have some of the lowest smoking rates in the world because cigarettes are expensive.
2: Under the opposition's policy, vapes and nicotine patches would no longer require a doctor's prescription. Michael Packey reporting.
1: Relatives of Australians missing following the Nepal floods are now providing authorities with DNA samples. Australia has announced a team of specialist drone operators, including New South Wales firefighters, are being sent to Nepal to help with the recovery efforts. Senior New South Wales police say they understand community concerns but promise action is being taken to crack down on organised crime. Sean Bindley reports.
5: Detectives are looking into two deadly shootings in as many days, both of which are being treated as potential cases of mistaken identity. Opposition leader Kelly Sloan says she believes the government hasn't been doing enough as the situation has spiralled out of control.
6: This is on the police minister's watch. She has lost control of safety on our streets, and this has now become a major public safety crisis in Sydney with 51 gangland shootings in Sydney this year alone.
1: A fire has torn through a power station in Tasmania's Central Highlands, causing significant damage to a key part of the state's hydro network. The blaze at the Tungatina power station left the main building in the early stages of collapse, with crews still working to make the site safe before the full damage can be assessed. Premier Jeremy Rockliffe has given an assurance that although some nearby properties had their power interrupted, there's no wider impact on Tasmania's electricity supply.
7: Tungatina Power Station is a very important part of our hydro network, accounting for around 5% of Tasmania's power. It is one of 10 major power stations in the Derwent scheme. And I want to assure Tasmanians there is no risk to Tasmania's power and energy supply.
1: And Saudi Arabia has accused Iran of launching an attack on an oil tanker that left two crew members dead in the Strait of Hormuz. The vessel was targeted late Monday during a transit through the strategic waterway. Checking the Aussie share market, the All Ords is trading up 20 points at 91.80. One Australian dollar is buying 71.66 US cents. This is AIR National News.
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1: One good deed leads to another. 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

0: Shut up. Yeah, Simple Plan. Canadian, I think, yeah, Canadian rock band, Simple Plan, from their second studio album, Still Not Getting Any. And it's just, yeah, great song. Don't tell me what to do and don't tell me who to be. Fair enough. It's 2:40, so that's 20 minutes. So it isn't. That time says one thing and that time says another. Okay, it's 1:15. That's what we're going to tell you. It's 1:15 Australian Eastern Standard Time right here on Rose City FM 89.3. Golly, took about, clock's been wrong. Okay, what have we got next? Delta Goodrum. Oh, and Brian McFadden. This is a song that was put out in January 2005, was number 14 for the year, and it's off the album Irish Sun. Is that song Brian McFadden's, and Mistaken Identity for Delta Goodrum. The song peaked at number one for 1 week, spent 25 weeks in the charts with Almost Here.
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Almost Here, Delta Good Rumor, Brian McFadden from 2005. The sounds of 2005, the hits, the nearly hits, the popular music of 2005. Here's a song that was very popular in 2005. I loved it. I thought it was great. It was released actually in 2004, 25th of October that year. Now, it was put out by Armin van Helden. He's a DJ. And he put this one together. It's called, excellent song, My, My, My.

Great song there, I love it. My, my, my, it's Armin van Helden, and it's off his album Nympho. It peaked at 6 on the charts here in Australia. It contains samples of other songs, like, for instance, Coming Apart by Gary Wright. But, yep, it's still a very, very popular song. There's quite a few alternative versions of it as well. One of them featured the vocals of Tara McDonald, released in 2006. That became a hit single that year as well. Next up for you, though, on the sounds of 2005, is Casey Chambers. This one was number 75 for the year. Got to number 75 on the charts. So it got into the top 100. It's off her album Wayward Angel, Casey Chambers, with Saturated.

And now, only the best music. Oh, City FM.

0: That one is Gwen Stefani with Luxurious, and it's off her album Love Angel Music Baby. All different, all separate words with full stops between them. It was her debut solo album, and it peaked at 25 on the ARIA charts here in Australia. The sounds of 2005. Here's one now. No, we won't have this one right away. We're going to have a short break, and then we'll have Ben Lee.
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5: Come to kindy. It's great.
0: It sure is. And now, as I said, Ben Lee. And this one was a song that was released on 25th of April 2005. It's off the album Awake is the New Sleep. I hope that's not right. It's a song, though, Catch My Disease.

Do Something, Britney Spears, The Sounds of 2005. That was number 67 for the year, and it peaked at 8 on our charts. Next up, Ashley Simpson. Released this one on the 8th of November 2005, number 54 for the year, and peaked at 10 on our charts with La La.

Ashley Simpson's La La off her album Autobiography. Peaked at 10 on the charts and 11 on the New Zealand charts. Next up, Rogue Traders. Nearly got my tongue tangled. All right, it's off their album Here Comes the Drums. It peaked at 4 on the charts and spent 25 weeks in the charts. Voodoo Child.

As Voodoo Child, Rogue Traders, got that big solid thumping behind it. Released on the 27th of May 2005 and peaked at 4 in our charts. As I said, it's on their album Here Come the Drums, which is part of the lyrics of that song as well. The Pussycat Dolls are up now. This one is a song released on the 26th of September 2005, went on the following year to be number 29 for 2006. It peaked at 2 on our charts. American girl group The Pussycat Dolls from their debut studio album PCD. Stick with you.

Stick with you. That's the Pussycat Dolls from 2005. No wonder it was a hit. It's all about forever love, celebrating forever love. And it's a hip-hop soul and R&B ballad put out by the Pussycat Dolls. I quite like it, actually. Okay, just want to have a quick word with you about scam messages, all right? Getting SMSs, and they say they're from MyGov, they're from the bank, they're from all sorts of things, and they supply a link saying, or they say on them, you know, your account scheduled to renew, your account scheduled for deletion. It'll have something on there that's supposed to make you worried about it, all right? If it gives you a link as well, do not click on that link, all right? Just don't. If somebody supplies you with a link in a message, unless you are expecting it, or if you're not expecting it, you check with them first, make sure that that link isn't going to a scam site, all right? Just don't click on links. And the same with emails as well. People send you emails and they've got a link on there with the same sort of message. There's always something on there to try and create urgency of some sort. Don't get fooled by it. Don't be a fool. Don't do it. Just don't. Check up with the place by going directly to their website or sending a message back to them or giving them a call. Check up with it, or just, if it's pretty obvious it's a scam, then just ignore it. All right, so scam messages, be very, very careful of them. And don't click on links or don't pick links that are particularly in SMS messages. Just don't do it. Back into the sounds of 2005, Ashanti, off her album Concrete Rose. She's an American singer-songwriter. From her third studio album, Concrete Rose, is the song Only You.

0: Only You, and that's Ashanti, America's singer-songwriter, rock-tinged R&B song, and it's Ashanti in love and wanting to do anything, no matter what the cost, to make sure that that guy is her boyfriend. Okay, you can get into a lot of trouble doing that. All right, it's that time for the news.
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2: I'm Mark Dransfield. Australian drones are being sent to Nepal as the families of missing Aussies are providing DNA samples. Nelson Scott reports from Kathmandu.
3: 38 Australians remain missing after devastating flash flooding along the Tibetan border, with hundreds of bodies now unrecognisable. Authorities are urging relatives of those missing to provide DNA samples to help bring their loved ones home. I've seen records showing at least one Australian has given blood at a local hospital, while families at home are being urged to send samples here. Rescue efforts remain compromised following the loss of roads and bridges, with the hardest hit areas only accessible by air. This man says he's now been waiting days to retrieve his wife's body.
4: No one has come here to help me yet, so I'm waiting here.
3: The federal government is sending a team of 15...

0: moment, I will increase the number of proactive resources we have at the moment, those highly visible police, to provide additional reassurance to the public. Organised crime and the types of crimes we have seen over the last 2 days will be a priority. And if we need to move further police to address that, we will.
1: A man's fighting for life after he caught fire during the firebombing of a tobacco shop in Melbourne's West. Madeline Burke reports.
2: A man was found lying on the street with severe burns after the Boss Tobacconist in Melton was firebombed around 3 this morning. The man in his 20s was airlifted to hospital where he remains in a critical condition. Witnesses have described hearing a bang and rushing over to help a young man on the ground who was screaming in agony.
3: You can see he's going in shock and he asked me if he thought his hand was gone, you know. He said, your hand's all right, but it's got no skin on it.
2: Two other offenders fled. Police believe one of them has significant burns to their hands and feet. A vehicle believed to have been a getaway car was later found on fire on the Western Highway. Madeline Burke, Melbourne.
1: A Queensland coroner has ruled that a 6-year-old boy died from cardiac arrest linked to scurvy. The young boy passed away in Queensland Children's Hospital in 2024, otherwise known as Sailor's disease. It's hardly ever been seen in 200 years. France has slapped a big tax on fast fashion, and other countries, including Australia, could follow. European correspondent Gavin Gray has details.
4: France has started charging fees on fast fashion items, which could reach almost $40 per garment by 2030. It's part of plans to curb sales of cheap clothing sold by e-commerce sites and will hit companies like Shein, Temu and AliExpress. The firms, known for selling large volumes of cheap clothing, have been criticised by French ministers for driving a surge in fast fashion. However, the levy doesn't apply to retailers such as H&M or Zara, prompting some critics to say that the measure appeared to spare European companies.
1: This is Air National News.
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0: 89.3, yeah, okay. That's what you listen to, Rose City FM, 89.3 on the dial. And we've got the sounds of 2005 today. Next up, Casey Donovan. And this one was number 25 for 2004 and number 72 for 2005. Was number one for 2 weeks on the ARIA charts, entering the charts in December 2004. It's off his album For You and his subsequent album Everlasting Love. It's a song that was composed by a lady, Diane Warren, who wrote a lot of big hits for a lot of big people. All right, big artist that is. Anyway, this one's called Listen With Your Heart, Casey Donovan.
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It's Casey Donovan, her song Listen With Your Heart. Well, it's not actually her song. It was originally put out by CC Winans in 1998 on her second album, Everlasting. Covered by Casey Donovan as in the penultimate, the second to last episode on the TV in the season's top two finalists of Australia Idol. That's it. All right, so it was also the winner, or part of the winning songs. She won the actual contest, and who was it came second? Casey Donovan came second. Anthony Kalia came second, that's right. So Casey Donovan was announced the winner, and it was her debut single immediately afterwards, and was two times platinum as well. Huge hit for her. In 1999, Italian singer Giorgia made a cover of the song called Parlami d'Amore and had a hit with it in Italy. 11 minutes past 2 on Rose City FM. Mariah Carey back again. Love the voice of this lady. She's got an excellent voice, and what a massive range she's got as well. Anyway, this one is off her album, The Emancipation of Mimi. We had another previous track. This one peaked at 6 on our charts. Shake It Off.

Mariah Carey, Shake It Off, peaking 6 on the charts. Okay, thought I'd share something with you. Have you ever wondered, I mean, I've always had this fascination with the planets and astronomy and so forth. Have you ever wondered why Saturn has rings? All right, I've just found out why. All right, why does Saturn have rings? Why aren't they little moons or moonlets that are travelling around? Well, they probably were, right? It's inside what they call the Roche limit, and it's because of the gravity well that Saturn has. It's so strong when they're in that close that it actually tears apart the little moons. It tore it because of the gravity difference between one side of the body and the other. It just rips pieces away from it, and it did that starting about 400 million years ago, evidently. So there you are. They used to be little moonlets and other little things that came right, like, you know, some asteroids and a couple of comets probably in there as well. They got all torn up by the gravity well of Saturn, and that's why Saturn has rings. They're all made mainly of ice, pure ice evidently, and rocky debris. So there you are. That's why Saturn's got rings and ours, we don't. Well, we may have, but we don't know anything about it. All right, 17 minutes past 2 on Rose City FM, and we've got the next song. It's Chris Brown featuring Jewel Santana, and it was released on the 30th of June 2005. Went on to be a hit the following year, was number one for 3 weeks on the ARIA charts. Run It.

into that one, Chris Brown featuring Jewel Santana, Run It. The sounds of 2005. Now we've got a song by Green Day. This is a song that peaked at 13 on the ARIA charts, entering the charts in July that year. It's off their album American Idol. It's Wake Me Up When September Ends. And here we are on the 3rd of September.

It's Green Day. Wake me up when September ends, the end of summer. I thought you'd be waking up at the end of winter, not the end of summer. Anyway, 25 minutes past two's the time. We've got the Sugar Babes now on the Sounds of 2005. This was number 7 for the year. Peter 3 on the ARIA charts, entering the charts in October that year. It's off their album Change, and the song's called Push the Button.

0: Sugar Babies, Let's Push the Button. The sounds of 2005, and we're going to have a song by Simple Plan on straight after this.
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Simple Plan. It's called Untitled. How Can This Happen to Me? Their music video is about a car accident on a rainy evening. A young fellow, drunk driver, crashes his sedan head on into a car driven by a female, resulting in a death. And the drunk driver, however, was relatively uninjured, ended up captured by the FBI and that BATF over there. I guess that leads to the question, how can this happen to me? Well, it's very easy. That's what you did. You got drunk. Okay, so, oh well, how can it happen to me? It's normally as a result of whatever you've done. Put yourself in the position of, sometimes inadvertently, yes, it's happened to everybody, including me. And you don't necessarily like the result. Missy Higgins is up now from 2005, number 74 for the year, peaking at 12 on the charts, and despite only getting to 12, it still spent 27 weeks in the top 100 in the ARIA charts. Australia singer-songwriter Missy Higgins, written by her and Jay Clifford of Jump Little Children, it was the second single release from her debut album, The Sound of White. It's called 10 Days.

Australian singer-songwriter Missy Higgins, and it's 10 days off her album The Sound of White. It's 21 minutes away from 3. We've got Jennifer Lopez up now, number 29 for 2005, a peak to 3 on the charts, 21 weeks in there. It's off her album Rebirth, the song Get Right.

Like that last bit. Jennifer Lopez, Get Right, off her Rebirth album. The Sounds of 2005, 17 minutes away from 3. Lindsay Lohan's Up Now from October 2005. It's Confessions of a Broken Heart, a story from daughter to father. And this one peaked at 7 on the charts, sung from her heart.

That's Confessions of a Broken Heart. Lindsay Lohan from 2005. Next up, Shannon Knoll. He's back again. This is a song that was number 35 for the year, and it peaked at number 1 for 1 week on the charts. It's composed by Shannon, and it's off his album Lift. The song, Shine.

And Let Shine by Shannon Knoll from 2005. Next up, James Blunt. This was released in March 2005, was re-released the following year, exactly 1 year later, in fact. It peaked at 11 on the ARIA charts, and its song, Wise Men.

James Blunt asking a question, where are you now? And this is a song called Wise Men. It peaked at 11 on our charts. Rob Thomas is up from 2005, a song he released on the 8th of February that year. It was number 23 for the year and peaked at 3 on the charts, spending 24 weeks in there. It's off his album Something to Be, his debut album, in fact, Lonely No More.

That's Rob Thomas with Lonely No More off his Something To Be debut album. The next one we got for you on the sounds of 2005, the hits, the nearly hits, and popular music of that year. Thirsty Merc from the 11th of April. It peaked at 34 on the charts here, got to number 34 on the KMR charts, and it peaked at 43 on the ARIA charts. It's off the album Thirsty Merc. It's called In the Summertime.

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1: I'm Mark Dransfield. A failure to do proper security checks has led to a $277,000 fine for Telstra. An Australian Communications and Media Authority investigation found the telco failed to protect 13 customers identified at risk of fraud. It also failed to do proper identity checks for 15 mobile phone SIM swaps. ACMA spokesperson Samantha York says customers lost almost $40,000 after their phones were taken over by criminals.
2: All of a sudden they get access to all of your two-factor verification codes that are texted to your number that would give them access to bank accounts and other sensitive identity information, which presents a huge risk.
1: Australia is sending 15 drone specialist operators to Nepal as the country continues to deal with the aftermath of catastrophic floods. The response team will include members of New South Wales and Queensland fire brigades to help in search and recovery efforts. 38 Australians remain unaccounted for. Foreign Minister Penny Wong says everything possible is being done to try and find them.
3: We know most of the unaccounted for Australians were last known to be in the Keerong and Sayabrabusi areas. Nepalese search and rescue teams are on the ground in both areas, and we are working directly with the authorities to gather any information that we can.
1: Fire has damaged a hydro power station in Tasmania's Central Highlands. Pulse Tasmania reports 25 crews and about 45 people from the fire service and SES were on the scene last night, plus aerial appliances were brought in to fight the fire at Tungatina Station. The Tamar Valley Power Station's being brought back online to help cover the power generation gap. The government says there's no major impact on the state's electricity supply. Data centres are offering $200,000 incomes for electricians with just 2 years' experience. Michael Wright at the Electrical Trades Union says they need up to 2,500 electricians per site at the peak of a construction and are prepared to pay overtime to get centres up and running.
4: It's literally a 400% increase in what you can in the amount of hours you get on a new build from an electrician vis-a-vis like a decade or so ago. This is no flash in the pan.
1: Air medical news, and a new study has found treating cancer patients in the morning rather than the afternoon could improve their chances of survival. More from Sarah Patterson.
5: UK researchers believe the human body's internal clock may influence how our immune system responds to treatment. They found that the time of day at which cancer patients get their treatment could have a significant effect on survival rates. The research suggesting patients who had morning immunotherapy sessions lived longer than those treated in the afternoon. Cancer specialists at the University of Southampton and Cardiff University are now expected to carry out randomised trials to confirm this hypothesis. Sarah Patterson, Air News.
1: And Australia's housing market remains sluggish, with auction clearance rates hovering below 50% despite a minor lift in listings. Data from property analytics firm Cotality shows nationwide auction volumes dropped by more than 30% compared to the same time

0: time last year. Experts say sellers are still struggling to meet reserve prices in capitals like Sydney and Melbourne. This is AIR National News.
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4: Weather. Quick weather update for you. Forecast for tomorrow in the Warwick, the Darling Downs and Grenabelt areas. Sunny day tomorrow. Winds to 20 kilometres an hour, becoming light in the evening. Temperatures reaching around 30. Currently in Warwick, we've got the temperature here in Victoria Park at 30 degrees, and out there at the Hermitage, the same. Might as well say 30 degrees. There you go. 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

0: you.
1: Ah, beautiful song. That's James Blunt from May 2005, number 11 for the year. It's sold over 6 million copies around the world. It's called You're Beautiful. He said on the Oprah Winfrey Show in March 2006, he said, and I quote, "It's kind of miserable. It was about seeing my ex-girlfriend on the underground in London with a new man who I didn't know about. And she and I caught eyes and lived a lifetime in that moment. But I didn't do anything about it, and I haven't seen her since." And according to James Blunt, he wrote the lyrics at home in 2 minutes after seeing her that day on the underground. That's beautiful. All right, the rest of this, the next song we got for you on the sounds of 2005. This one peaked at 2 on the charts, spent 20 weeks in the charts, off the album Love, Angel, Music, Baby, Gwen Stefani, featuring Eve, her real name, and Jeff is Cooper. This one's called Rich Girl. No, no, no.

Stefani, Rich Girl, and the song discusses Gwen's dreams of fame and riches from the perspective of when she was just an Orange County girl before she became famous. And she's certainly got a great voice and put out some excellent songs. That one peaked at 2 on the charts. Next one, number 4 for 2005. It peaked at number 1 for 3 weeks, spent 28 weeks in the charts. An electronic instrumental theme from the 1984 Beverly Hills Cop, performed by Harold Faltermeyer. It was an international number 1 hit in 1985, and it was re-released in 2005. Number 4 for the year, Crazy Frog.

All right, yeah, Axel F with Crazy Frog. Now, as I was saying earlier, but I didn't quite finish it, computer animated character created in 2003 by Swedish actor and playwright Erik Wernquist, and that was Crazy Frog, and they did a cover of the 1984 Beverly Hills, the song performed by Harold Faltermeyer. So Axel F did the cover of it and became a huge hit. It's off their album Crazy Frog Presents Crazy Hits, and it was their debut album. They also did some other songs as well, things like Popcorn, which they did an excellent one of. There's a couple of other ones as well. Anyway, the Crazy Frog, it resulted in a range of merchandise and toys and two video games as well. So yeah, it was very popular. Next up on the sounds of 2005 is Mario, the Mario Vasquez. This is a song released on the 16th of November 2004, was number 7 for the year of 2005 here in Oz. It peaked at 3 on the chart, spending 26 weeks in there with the song Let Me Love You.

That's Mario Vasquez from 2005, number 7 for the year with Let Me Love You, 26 minutes past 3. Akon is up now with the third biggest selling single in 2005. It's off his debut album, Trouble, and it peaked, this song peaked at number 1 for 3 weeks, spending 27 weeks in the charts. This Senegalese American R&B and hip-hop singer Akon with the song Lonely.

Mr. Lonely. Oh, that was Akon. Oh, it was a great song. Peaked at number one for 3 weeks on the charts. Mariah Carey's back again with this one. It's the 17th biggest selling single in 2005 here in Australia. It was released on the 29th of March. Another song from The Emancipation of Mimi. That was an excellent album, actually. Mariah Carey with a song that was number one for 2 weeks on the charts, We Belong Together.

0: Ah, she got that beautiful voice. Mariah Carey, We Belong Together.
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0: Okay, we're back into the sounds of 2005. The next one is by Sierra. It's featuring Missy Elliott. It's from the 23rd of October 2005. It was number 13 for the year and peaked at 2 on the charts with One, Two, Step.

0: And that one's Sierra with featuring Missy Elliott with the song 1-2 Step. It's 20 minutes to 4 on Rose City FM.
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That's Jessica Simpson. These boots are made for walking. And originally that song was put out by Nancy Sinatra in 1966. Now, Jessica rewrote a lot of the lyrics for that because it was used in the movie The Dukes of Hazzard. So she rewrote it to be from the point of view of her character in the movie, and that was Daisy Duke. And it's quite a few differences to Nancy Sinatra, his version. Yeah, a lot of difference, actually. So, interesting song, and I love it. I think it's great. It's a 4:15 on Rose City FM. Kelly Clarkson's up now, and it's a song from November 2004. It was number 22 for 2005. In Australia, the song debuted and peaked at number 3, spending 28 weeks in the charts, and it peaked at 11 in New Zealand. It's called Since You've Been Gone.

here, written from a woman's point of view, where she expresses her sense of relief at the end of a troubled relationship. Oh, yes, since you've been gone. Kelly Clarkson, The Sounds of 2005. Next up, we've got a great song. I love this song. I think it's great. Debut solo song by Gwen Stefani. It's the radio version as well. It was released on the 23rd of May 2005. And off the album, I think this is the third song we played of hers, Love Angel Music Baby. This one peaked at number one for 1 week, number 21 for the year with Hollaback Girl.

Hollaback Girl, Gwen Stefani from May 2005, and that was the very first digital download online to sell more than a million copies. It's also one of the year's most popular songs around the world, inside the top 10 of the majority of the charts that it entered, and quite a few of them. All right, all about cheerleaders and the Hollaback Girl. Anyway, what was number one for 2005? Well, here it is, a song that peaked at number one for 5 weeks, spent 24 weeks in the charts, debuted at number one, straight to the top of the charts. It was released on the 19th of December 2004, debuted at number one, was number one for 5 weeks on the charts, and it's off the album Anthony Kalia. That's right, it's the runner-up for the contestant's choice for the Australian Idol in 2004, Anthony Kalia, with the song The Prayer, his debut single. Number one for 2004 in Australia.

what a voice there, certainly had it. He received a standing ovation for that performance when he performed it in Australian Idol in the week of contestants' choice. What a great voice he had too. Time is 2 minutes, near enough 2 minutes away from four. That's it, folks. We've reached the end of it. So I'm going to play another song. This was released in 2005. This is for Annette. Hey, Popcorn, you rang up about this one. It was released in 2005. Number 79 for the year. And it's Crazy Frog's version of it. Take care, everybody. Take care of each other. Catch you again next week. Same time, same place. Midday on Thursday.

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1: I'm Mark Dransfield. Relatives of Australians missing following the Nepal floods are now providing authorities with DNA samples. Australia's announced a team of specialist drone operators, including New South Wales and Queensland firefighters, are being sent to Nepal to help with the recovery efforts. The New South Wales Police Minister denies underworld crime is out of control in Sydney. Two gangland shootings this week have resulted in the deaths of innocent people in cases of mistaken identity. Yasmin Catley says police will not rest until those responsible are apprehended.
2: I do not accept that this is out of control, because we will not surrender our streets to organised crime gangs. Not now, not ever. The New South Wales Police are working around the clock to address these issues, to really hone in with intelligence, with the intelligence that they have, and they're not going to stop.
1: Two people have been arrested and charged over an interstate cannabis trafficking operation following raids in Adelaide. Kendall Brettig reports.
3: Police from the Serious and Organised Crime Branch raided two properties in Pennington and Royal Park yesterday as part of an ongoing investigation into the movement of large quantities of cannabis between SA, Victoria and New South Wales. They allegedly seized around 5 kilos of dried cannabis, $35,000 in cash, a small hydroponic cannabis crop and equipment. A 56-year-old woman from Pennington's been arrested and charged with drug cultivating, trafficking, money laundering, possessing prescribed equipment and unlawfully interfering with electricity infrastructure. A 31-year-old man from Royal Park's been charged with trafficking, money laundering and possessing prescribed equipment. Both have been remanded in custody to face court at a later date.
1: A fire's torn through a power station in Tasmania's Central Highlands, causing significant damage to a key part of the state's hydro network. The blaze at the Tungatina power station saw dozens of crews turn out. Premier Jeremy Rockliffe has given an assurance that although some nearby properties had their power interrupted, there's no wider impact on Tasmania's electricity supply.
4: Tungatina Power Station is a very important part of our hydro network, accounting for around 5% of Tasmania's power. It is one of

0: Seven products labelled Flake, Gummy Shark or Simply Shark were deceptively ambiguous. They DNA tested fillets and found another 35% were mislabelled, and in one case they found a fish species listed as threatened. Only 26% of products provided any information about the origin of the seafood. Researchers have recommended mandatory use of standard fish names for cooked seafood, origin disclosure and DNA auditing to improve the accuracy of labels. Jack Fenwick reports.
1: This is Air National News.
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5: Yeah, well, good afternoon, everyone. This is Neil. I'm filling in for Michelle for today. She's off at work. And I know a lot of people miss her music, but I've got some good music here. We're going back to the 50s and then back to the 40s. So hopefully you'll enjoy it. Well, here's the Platters with Smoke It's In Your Eyes and then the Chimps with Tequila. Hope you enjoy it. Here's...

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Not me. 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Okay, we're coming up now. We've got the Emily Brothers. All I Have to Do Is Dream. And then after that, the Platters again. You've got a few Platters here. Actually, I bought Platters CD the other day. I've got them on here somewhere. And this one's called The Great Pretender. So I hope you enjoy these ones. Yeah, by pressing the button.

0: What's it gonna be, Connie?
1: Well, nothing personal, but could we try Stupid Cupid? Hey, Stupid Cupid.
2: Yeah, sorry about that. I pressed the wrong one. I didn't mean to start that for some reason. I don't know why. But anyway, that was The Great Pretender. Anyway, here's Connie Francis, Stupid Cupid, as you just heard. And then Denny Eddy with 40 Miles Bad Road. I hope you enjoy these. Here's Connie Francis again.
0: What's it going to be, Connie?
1: Well, nothing personal, but could we try Stupid Cupid?

Yeah, sorry about that. I got talking. Here's that was 40 Miles to Bad Road. Here's Pat Boone with Don't Forget Me. And then we're going back to the 40s with Glenn Miller, American Pilot. Here it is. Rose

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Yeah, sorry about that. I was just saying goodbye to Chris. So thanks, Chris, for the 4 hours of music. So hope you enjoyed that, his music. I certainly did. Anyway, that was the Anderson Sisters, Penicillin Polka, and then before that was Perry Como with Passion of Love. Now we've got Peggy Lee with Manna Is Soon Enough For Me. And then we've got the Miller Brothers with Paper Roll. Remember, I'm doing the 40s, so if you've got any 40s songs you remember, let me know, and I'll certainly try finding it and playing. If not, I'll have to play it next time. Okay, here's Peggy Lee.

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Paper Doll. 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Here's hope you enjoy these 1940 songs, because this will be the last time I'll be playing these. Maybe, I don't know. Here's Xavier Kurtz with Brazil, and then Don Shaw with Lights on the Outside. Hope you enjoy these.

I've got another song of hers later on. And I've got a few of them repeating themselves. But, yeah, anyway, I hope you enjoyed Dalak's show. Laughing on the outside. Here's Frankie Elaine with That's My Desire. And then Ant Shaw is another one of hers coming up. Dancing in the Dark. Hope you enjoy these ones. Remember, it's the 1940s. Probably may not play these again, but anyway, you never know. I might throw a few in. So anyway, here's playing 40s today. So anyway, here's Frankie Lane's.

There's Anton Shaw with Dancing in the Dark. I hope you enjoy those ones. Here is, just before we go into the news, here's Doris Day and Bill Cosby, not together, but Doris Day, It's Magic, and Bill Cosby, It's All I Be Is Seeing You. Hope you enjoy it. See you after the news.

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1: Hello there, I'm Terry Daniel. The opposition is being accused of pandering to the tobacco industry as it reveals plans to drastically reduce the cost of legal cigarettes. Michael Packie has more.
2: The opposition argues current tobacco taxes are driving the surge in illegal cigarettes. Liberal leader Angus Taylor says if he wins the next election, the excise would be slashed by 80%, reducing the price of legal cigarettes to about $18 a packet. Law enforcement agencies would also be given more funding to crack down on organised crime.
3: So the answer is to bust the business model, not protect it.
2: But Government Minister Tanya Plibersek has told News 24 such a policy would only encourage more people to smoke.
4: We have some of the lowest smoking rates in the world because cigarettes are expensive.
2: Under the opposition's policy, vapes and nicotine patches would no longer require a doctor's prescription.
1: Aged care providers are warning of a deepening financial crisis in the wake of the latest federal funding announcement. Ageing Australia says the government's new daily care rate of $303.19 per resident fails to cover recent wage increases and operating costs. Chief Executive Tom Simonson warns pressure is growing on a sector where most facilities are already losing money.
5: At a time when we need to be building more beds so that older people are not stuck languishing in hospital as they are now, we need the government to support us, not cut our funding at the worst possible moment.
1: 15 Australian drone experts are joining rescue and recovery efforts in flood-ravaged Nepal, including two members from the Queen's

0: The Deputy Prime Minister says Australia has to get the balance right on the rollout of data centres after meeting with tech companies in the United States. Top artificial intelligence players have committed to building large facilities far away from homes here to try and avoid the public backlash that they've seen in the US. Australians who switched to electronic vehicles during the recent fuel crisis are expected to save a combined $76 million in fuel costs this year. Analysis from the National Automotive Leasing and Salary Packaging Association shows outer suburban households are benefiting the most from the federal electric car discount. Chief Executive Rowan Martin says for many, the EV shift is becoming a more feasible investment.
1: What we're seeing is that Australians are now looking at electric vehicles over the long term and understanding that over future years they can save a significant amount of money on not only fuel but also the running cost of their car.
0: Briefly in other news, September 25 will officially be known as Dolly Parton Day in California this year after lawmakers approved a Senate bill, September being the ninth month, and Americans, the way they write the date, 9/25, see it as a play on 9/25. This is AIR National News. AFL News, and a three-time Richmond Premiership great is set to meet with Essendon in the hope of extending his AFL playing career. Sarah Patterson reports.
2: Since his days at Tigerland came to an end, Dion Prestia has made it clear he wants to continue his playing career, which has so far spanned 254 games. The 33-year-old is reportedly set to meet with the Bombers about the possibility of nabbing a spot on the list for 2027. Essendon also has several coaching positions it needs to fill. Prestia, who is currently overseas, is expected to meet with new Bombers coach Mark McVay when he returns to Melbourne. Sarah Patterson, S Sport.
0: And tonight's AFL elimination final is between the Fremantle Dockers and Hawthorn. That game will be played in Perth. NRL news, and Sydney Roosters coach Trent Robinson isn't giving up on his halfback Sam Walker returning this season. The number seven is rated a long shot of returning after having surgery on his ankle on the weekend. Robinson says Walker's mental focus is a big asset.
3: Timing of it's not ideal, but you get to what do I need to do to get back as quickly as possible. That's the focus.
0: In tonight's NRL, the Brisbane Broncos have their final match of 2026. They'll be out to continue their strong win record over the Canterbury Bulldogs on their home turf. Australian Independent Radio News.
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4: Yeah, Toastmasters, thanks for the sponsors. We wouldn't be broadcasting without them. Anyway, we've got Lynn Horn with Stormy Weather, and then Tony Martin.

starting with Fools Rush In. And hopefully I'll have some community notices after that. So here's Len Horn.

Let us Fools Rush In by Tony Martin. Okay, got some community notices here. Coming to Warwick. I tell you what, super trucks are coming to Warwick. Whereabouts? Morgan Park. What? This Saturday, and the 5th and the 6th. 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And another one here, the Glengallen Homestead Heritage Centre Spring Market. Ooh, I'd like to go out to that. When is it? It's on the 6th of September at 8 a.m. to 1 p.m. Whereabouts? 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We love going to the Glengallen markets. It's such a great location with famous heritage Glengallen Homestead. So that'd be a good one to go to. Yeah, I wouldn't mind going to that myself. Anyway, we've got a couple of other songs coming up here. Here's Les Brown with I've Got My Love to Keep Me Warm, and then Duke Ellington, I think it is, Take the A-Train. We're going to take the A-Train. Here's Les Brown doing the 40s.

Yeah, sorry about that. I got caught napping again. I don't know. Get caught napping all the time. Yeah, that was Duke Ellington. Now we've got some Nat King Cole and Nature Boy, and then Tommy Dazzy and his orchestra, Opus Number 1.

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There's nothing wrong with the 40s. I think most of us were born way after that. So I was born in the 60s. So, but anyway, here's another Dana show. 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

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Awfully different.

0: Jenny Moore. 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

Oh, there you go again. I said it again. Yeah, that was by Virgin Maureen, I think. And then before that was Anton Cho and his orchestra, Stardust. Hope you enjoy these. My show's almost up. I've got a few more songs to go, and then I'll be handing it over to Doc. He's in there getting prepared. So here's Margaret Whiting, The Tree of Mellow, and then Perry Combo with Dig You Later. Okay. Remember, this is the 1940s. So I hope you enjoy the 1940s. So next time I'm back on Thursdays, I'll probably play the 70s, 80s, or something like that. So I'll do a mixture next time. So here is Margaret.

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1: A hubba hubba hubba, oh, give me some skin.
0: Well, you're looking mighty pretty, Miss Curly Locks.
1: I'm the Grabber Gertie of the Bobby Sox.
0: I'm the yatata yatata yatata, you talk big.
1: Well, I'm the fresh tomato, you can't dig.

0: How what you know?
1: Well, what you say?
0: How what you say?
2: I say I'll leave you later, baby, in the USA.
3: Yes, Primo Kumo, Perry Kumo, Did You Later. Okay, we've got a double play here. We've got a Bing Crosby double play with People Will Say You Are Loved, and the other one, You Are My Sunshine. Now, I've got one more song after that, and then Doc will take over. So here's the double play of Bing Crosby.

Hey, it's the double player, Bing Crosby. Hope you enjoy it. Here's my last song coming up, and then Doc will take over very shortly. Here's the Andrew Sisters, Rum and Cola. Thank you for having me, and I'll see you all next time. And don't forget, I'll be back on Sunday with my co-host, Jay. So Sunday from 3 till 6. And it's Father's Day this Sunday, so I'll be playing some Father's Day songs in there. So here's the Andrew Sisters. Catch you later.

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1: Hello there, I'm Terry Daniel. The Greens say the Coalition and One Nation are in a race to the bottom in addressing illicit tobacco. The opposition has announced it would slash the tobacco excise by 80% if elected and make vapes and nicotine patches legal. It comes after One Nation proposed a 75% drop in the tax. Green Senator Barbara Pocock has accused both parties of pandering to big tobacco.
2: They are in a race to the bottom, which will not deal with the real challenges we have. If we want to fight crime, we have to fight crime. There is no shortcut, and there is certainly no shortcut which puts massive profits into the bottom line of Philip Morris and doesn't deal with the real challenges of fighting crime.
1: A team of 15 Australian experts has been deployed to Nepal to support the disaster response. Mark Dransfield has more.
3: Two drone specialists from the Queensland Fire Department are among those heading to Nepal. Station officers Dale McVie and Matt Herbert will assist local search and rescue crews with aerial surveillance and 3D mapping. Mr. McVie says the deployment holds extra significance for him following a recent holiday in Nepal.
4: I feel for the people. I have a close connection with the area, so I'm very pleased, very proud to be able to go over and help now.
3: They expect to be there for at least 2 weeks. Mark Dransfield, Air News.
1: The New South Wales Police Commissioner is confident his investigators are able to address Sydney's gangland crime. Two people have been killed this week in separate cases of mistaken identity. Officers believe the attacks are being coordinated from overseas. Mal Lanyon says the change in how organised criminals are operating presents a fresh challenge.
5: The use of encryption, the contracting of young people through encrypted apps is challenging for us, and that's why we're focusing so much on technology. We have some brilliant detectives who are very upskilled in terms of technology and encryption, and we are working to get behind the mask that these people are seeking to hide behind.
1: Federal Infrastructure Minister Catherine King cannot say when they, the Commonwealth, will commit more money to the Victorian suburban rail loop. Victoria is relying on the federal government to foot a third of the bill, about $11 billion, but it has so far only committed to $6 billion. Ms. King insists the Commonwealth remains committed to the project.
6: They are decisions that we make in our budget. The last budget, we made the decision to contribute to the tunnelling, to contribute that component, and we are making those decisions alongside the project as the funding is required.
1: The threat of bird flu continues to grow. Another dolphin in South Australia has succumbed to the virus. The dolphin was found at Arno Bay on the Eyre Peninsula. Another long-nosed fur seal has also died, while a new bird species, a black kite, has also tested positive. And the Australian flag is celebrating its 125th birthday. The symbol was first flown above the dome of the Royal Exhibition Building in Melbourne in 1901. Harry West Flags is Australia's longest-running flag maker. Managing Director Mia Park says people are more enthusiastic about the flag than ever before.
7: It's a growing interest. People are really passionate about buying Australian-made, which has been really lovely to see. And it's a very steady business, to be honest, with schools and government and things like that.
1: Finally, to the Australian share market, the All Ords has closed up 38 points at 91.98. And one Australian dollar was buying

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Thank you, George. Hello, world. It's Thursday night again. Jazz and Blues After Hours, live with Doc on Rose City FM 89.3. And coming up for you now, I got Eddie Cochran. He's doing Summertime Blues for you. Well, let's say, for the next couple of days now, it looks like our temperature's not much difference between our temperature and Darwin. Darwin's 32. We reached 30 today. It's 25 at the moment. And it seems to be the rest of the week. Let's see what's coming up. Yeah, same. Tomorrow, 30. Saturday, 31. Sunday, 31. So we're getting those Darwin temperatures. And so let's hit it with a bit of, let's say it's early for spring. It is really, really hot. But it tells you how hot it's going to be for summer. Well, anyway, this is Summertime Blues coming up, and Benny Goodman, what are you doing, Benny? Oh, and the Angels Sing. There you go. All right, hit it, Eddie.

And you're listening to Jazz and Blues After Hours on 89.3. And coming up for you now, I have Tennessee Homesick Blues. Who do you think that is? It's the girl herself, Dolly Parton. And after that, we've got Artie Shaw and his orchestra doing Stardust. And you'll hear another one come in. It's Into Each Life, Some Rain Must Fall. But this one is by Slim himself, Slim Dusty, for ya. How's that?

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1: 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And after that, we've got the man himself, John Lee Hooker.

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The last call for alcohol. I said, "Hey, Mr. Bartender, what do you want?"

And you're listening to Jazz and Blues After Hours, live with Doc on Rose City FM 89.3. Coming up for you now, I have the man himself, Frank Sinatra. He's learning the blues. After that, I've got Cherry Wood, No More. They're I class them as a more folk blues band. There you go. But they're quite good. And and a bit of Eric Clapton. He's going to be stepping out. All right, Frank.

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you've seen the well-to-do up on Lenox Avenue, on that famous thoroughfare, with their noses in the air, high hats and colored collars, white spats and $15, spending every dime for a wonderful time. If you're blue and you don't know where to go to, why don't you go where Harlem sits, putting on the Ritz. 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

you go where Harlem sits. Putting on the Ritz. Tango gowns upon the bevy of high browns from down the levee, old misfits. And how they're putting on the Ritz. That's where each and every Lulu Bell goes. Every Thursday evening with her swell bows. Rubbing elbows, come with me and we'll attend their jubilee and see them spend their last two bits.

And you're listening to Jazz and Blues on Rose City FM 89.3. Coming up for you now, I have Bye Bye Blues and Elvis doing Steamroller Blues. How's that?

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4: Now, I have Duke Ellington and his orchestra. I Let a Song Go Out of My Heart. And after that, Howlin' Wolf is going to do that great number, Smokestack Lightning, for ya. Come on, Duke, hit it.

Yes. Now, I thought I'd do a see what's happening over the weekend, eh? Community notices. Look, if you're into a bit of sailing, or Warwick Sailing Club is it'll be at Leslie Dam on Saturday the 5th and Sunday, Father's Day the 6th, if you want to take Dad out there. And it's from 10 till 2. And it's got free sausage sizzle. There you go. Drinks available. Naturally, you got to buy your drinks. And you're invited to inspect the club facilities and all that. So there you go. Leslie Dam on the Saturday and Sunday. And what else is happening? Morgan, and so if you're not into the sailing, you know, the boats, you might be in, Dad might be into the trucks. So for Father's Day, you can take him along to Morgan Park, and they've got super trucks there. I don't know if they got the ones that, they've got, I don't know if they got the, they got, they'll be racing them all. So there you go, if you're in the super trucks. And that's on the 5th, Saturday, and the 6th at Morgan Park. And I don't know. I've seen that one. I don't know if they got the one with the jet. They've got one truck with a jet engine, big jet engine in the back. Oh, that'd be unreal to see that. But they don't have that down here, but you never know. What else? Let's have a look. Oh, here. Now, if you're not into the trucks, and you're not into the boats, you might be into steam trains, because you've got a steam train trip to Clifton. Now, this is only on Saturday. It's not going on Sunday. So it's only on Saturday, and it leaves at 10 o'clock. And it's for the Rodeo Queen, you know, Quest girls, you know. So there you go. And so, you know, that's on Saturday, of course. So if you want to do that to Clifton and back, and what time does it? Oh, yeah, it leaves at 10 a.m. and it gets back at 4:30 p.m. So there's just a couple of things happening. There's probably a lot more too. So back to the music. And oh, here we go. Well, I've got Patsy Cline coming up. She's going to sing Lovesick Blues. She does a good job of that. And Eric Clapton, John Mayall and the Blues Breakers are going to do Rambling on My Mind. Great number. And I'll throw another one in there too, because, and The Platters, of course, Only You.

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And coming up for you now, I have... Oh, this one's for Bob. Freddie Martin and his orchestra. And after that, we've got John Lee Hooker, of course.

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1: Speed is a dangerous drug. It's made in home laboratories that can suddenly explode, endangering whole neighbourhoods. Laboratories that are given away by strong odours like nail polish remover or cat urine. 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

0: I did it my way.
1: Now for you, I have Harry James and his orchestra, You Made Me Love You. And after that, I've got the Ink Spots, and they're doing that great number, Gypsy.

You see, she looked in my hand and told me that my baby would always be true. And yet, in my heart I knew, dear, that somebody else was kissing you.

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Someone

And that was B.B. King live, guess who? And coming up for you now, I have Norah Jones, Al Jolson, and Eric Clapton and B.B. King doing live, I think. They're live too, doing Worried Life Blues. Hit it, Norah.

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7: 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Coming up now, the next three songs are for Bill, who died yesterday. And he was an Asho, so... And he went into the Nashos, and he was, I think at the time, because I was at the same time as I did, actually, and you only had to be, while there was a war on, you only had to be 21 weeks and you could be an officer. So he was an officer, and yeah, we lost him yesterday. So this is for you anyway, Bill, and wherever you may be at the moment. The three songs, well, you can guess them, will be Cold Chisel, it will be Red Gum, and it will be, well, wherever you are, Bill, or he'll be, maybe a Stairway to Heaven. What do you reckon, Bill? Okay, these three are for you, Bill.

Fred and Denny saw the passing out parade at Puckapunyal. It was a long march from cadets. The 6th Battalion was the next to tour, and it was me who drew the card. We did Canungra, Shoalwater before we left.

Frankie, drinking tinnies in the Grand Hotel on a 36-hour rec leave in Funtown. And I can still hear Frankie lying screaming in the jungle

And you're listening to Jazz and Blues After Hours on 89.3. And coming up for you now, I have Donna King, and she's going to do the blues player for you. And after that, we've got Sissels on the Hill by Buddy Weston, the old cowboy. Okay, hit it, Donna.

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Done my share of droving and mustering in the north, and I've even swam the Mitchell full in flood. Oh, I'm proud to be Australian.

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The sheep are gently feeding on the lush grass of the glen, and as I look, I can see myself at play. My mother's gently

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And now coming up, we have Mick Hadley and the Shakers. Who do you love? But listen to the drummer in this. He's a great drummer from the band, from Mick and the boys. Anyway, here they are, Mick Hadley and the Shakers. Who do you love?

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Coming up for you now, we'll do the Jazz Kings. They're going to do Heartbreak Hotel for you. Hit it, boys, from the Jazz Kings.

And you're listening to Jazz and Blues After Hours on Rose City FM 89.3. I thought I'd do another one from that great blues band, Mick Adley and the Shakers. It's called Garbage Man Blues. Hit it, Mick.

And I hope you enjoyed Mick Hadley and the Shakers. What a band. What a blues band. What great blues band. And they did play in Warwick, actually. There you go. A long time ago. But they did play at the golf club. There you go. It happened to be my daughter's wedding. Yeah, so they been a Warwick blues band. What I have for you now, I have Norah Jones. She's going to turn me on. And after that, I've got Benny Goodman and his orchestra with Penny Lee, Blues in the Night. Norah, hit it.

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Coming up for you are a few of the greats. It's Nat King Cole and his daughter, and Louis Armstrong. Hit it, Nat.

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0: Hello there, I'm Terry Daniel. The Greens say the Coalition and One Nation are in a race to the bottom in addressing illicit tobacco. The opposition has announced it would slash the tobacco excise by 80% if elected and make vapes and nicotine patches legal. It comes after One Nation proposed a 75% drop in the tax. Greens Senator Barbara Pocock has accused both parties of pandering to big tobacco.
1: They are in a race to the bottom, which will not deal with the real challenges we have. If we want to fight crime, we have to fight crime. There is no shortcut, and there is certainly no shortcut which puts massive profits into the bottom line of Philip Morris and doesn't deal with the real challenges of fighting crime.
0: A team of 15 Australian experts has been deployed to Nepal to support the disaster response. Mark Dransfield has more.
2: Two drone specialists from the Queensland Fire Department are among those heading to Nepal. Station officers Dale McVie and Matt Herbert will assist local search and rescue crews with aerial surveillance and 3D mapping. Mr McVie says the deployment holds extra significance for him following a recent holiday in Nepal.
3: I feel for the people. I have a close connection with the area, so I'm very pleased, very proud to be able to go over and help now.
2: They expect to be there for at least 2 weeks. Mark Dransfield, Air News.
0: The New South Wales Police Commissioner is confident his investigators are able to address Sydney's gangland crime. Two people have been killed this week in separate cases of mistaken identity. Officers believe the attacks are being coordinated from overseas. Mal Lanyon says the change in how organised criminals are operating presents a fresh challenge.
4: The use of encryption, the contracting of young people through encrypted apps is challenging for us, and that's why we're focusing so much on technology. We have some brilliant detectives who are very upskilled in terms of technology and encryption, and we are working to get behind the mask that these people are seeking to hide behind.
0: Federal Infrastructure Minister Catherine King cannot say when they, the Commonwealth, will commit more money to the Victorian suburban rail loop. Victoria is relying on the federal government to foot a third of the bill, about $11 billion, but it has so far only committed to $6 billion. Ms King insists the Commonwealth remains committed to the project.
5: They are decisions that we make in our budget. The last budget, we made the decision to contribute to the tunnelling, to contribute that component, and we are making those decisions alongside the project as the funding is required.
0: The threat of bird flu continues to grow. Another dolphin in South Australia has succumbed to the virus. The dolphin was found at Arno Bay on the Eyre Peninsula. Another long-nosed fur seal has also died, while a new bird species, a black kite, has also tested positive. And the Australian flag is celebrating its 125th birthday. The symbol was first flown above the dome of the Royal Exhibition Building in Melbourne in 1901. Harry West Flags is Australia's longest-running flag maker. Managing Director Mia Park says people are more enthusiastic about the flag than ever before.
6: It's a growing interest. People are really passionate about buying Australian-made, which has been really lovely to see. And it's a very steady business, to be honest, with schools and government and things like that.
0: Finally, to the Australian share market, the All Ords has closed up 38 points at 91.98. And one Australian dollar was buying 71.7 US cents. This is AIR National News. AFL and the Sydney Swans have reiterated the Pullman 5 will remain suspended for the rest of the AFL season, following an update from police. Jordan Tunbridge reports.
7: Swans coach Dean Cox insists the outcome of a police investigation into a group of banned players will have no bearing on their availability to play finals.
8: All five will remain stood down from the football club. That's one thing that we spoke about at the start, the police investigation, and then the behavioural nature of it. We're going to be separated, and that will still remain.
7: Four players have been interviewed over sexual assault allegations at the Pullman Hotel last month, with three other men being treated as witnesses. No charges have been laid. Cox isn't ruling out allowing the suspended players to attend Saturday's qualifying final against Brisbane or return to the club before season's end.
8: That changes daily.
7: And he's adamant they can still win the flag.
8: The leadership of the footy club have as much belief in this group to achieve what we want to achieve.
7: Jordan Tunbridge, Melbourne.
0: Tonight, the Fremantle Dockers are playing their first qualifying final in 11 years, hosting Hawthorn in Perth. At halftime, Hawthorn were in front 43-10. NRL and Sydney Roosters coach Trent Robinson has denied he's disrespecting tomorrow night's blockbuster against the South Sydney Rabbitohs. Robinson is resting nine of his top players to freshen them up ready for the finals. He says the Roosters are still fielding a competitive lineup.
9: You know, we'll have one debut, but all the rest have played NRL. So, yep, there's I know what's right for the Roosters and I love this game.
0: The final round of the NRL season has kicked off tonight. The Canterbury Bulldogs hosting the Brisbane Broncos at Olympic Stadium. Late in the second half, the Broncos led 34-16. Australian Independent Radio News.
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0: Hello there, I'm Terry Daniel. The Greens say the Coalition and One Nation are in a race to the bottom in addressing illicit tobacco. The opposition has announced it would slash the tobacco excise by 80% if elected and make vapes and nicotine patches legal. It comes after One Nation proposed a 75% drop in the tax. Greens Senator Barbara Pocock has accused both parties of pandering to big tobacco.
1: They are in a race to the bottom, which will not deal with the real challenges we have. If we want to fight crime, we have to fight crime. There is no shortcut, and there is certainly no shortcut which puts massive profits into the bottom line of Philip Morris and doesn't deal with the real challenges of fighting crime.
0: A team of 15 Australian experts has been deployed to Nepal to support the disaster response. Mark Dransfield has more.
2: Two drone specialists from the Queensland Fire Department are among those heading to Nepal. Station officers Dale McVie and Matt Herbert will assist local search and rescue crews with aerial surveillance and 3D mapping. Mr McVie says the deployment holds extra significance for him following a recent holiday in Nepal.
3: I feel for the people. I have a close connection with the area, so I'm very pleased, very proud to be able to go over and help now.
2: They expect to be there for at least 2 weeks. Mark Dransfield, Air News.
0: The New South Wales Police Commissioner is confident his investigators are able to address Sydney's gangland crime. Two people have been killed this week in separate cases of mistaken identity. Officers believe the attacks are being coordinated from overseas. Mal Lanyon says the change in how organised criminals are operating presents a fresh challenge.
4: The use of encryption, the contracting of young people through encrypted apps is challenging for us, and that's why we're focusing so much on technology. We have some brilliant detectives who are very upskilled in terms of technology and encryption, and we are working to get behind the mask that these people are seeking to hide behind.
0: Federal Infrastructure Minister Catherine King cannot say when they, the Commonwealth, will commit more money to the Victorian suburban rail loop. Victoria is relying on the federal government to foot a third of the bill, about $11 billion, but it has so far only committed to $6 billion. Ms King insists the Commonwealth remains committed to the project.
5: They are decisions that we make in our budget. The last budget, we made the decision to contribute to the tunnelling, to contribute that component, and we are making those decisions alongside the project as the funding is required.
0: The threat of bird flu continues to grow. Another dolphin in South Australia has succumbed to the virus. The dolphin was found at Arno Bay on the Eyre Peninsula. Another long-nosed fur seal has also died, while a new bird species, a black kite, has also tested positive. And the Australian flag is celebrating its 125th birthday. The symbol was first flown above the dome of the Royal Exhibition Building in Melbourne in 1901. Harry West Flags is Australia's longest-running flag maker. Managing Director Mia Park says people are more enthusiastic about the flag than ever before.
6: It's a growing interest. People are really passionate about buying Australian-made, which has been really lovely to see. And it's a very steady business, to be honest, with schools and government and things like that.
0: Finally, to the Australian share market, the All Ords has closed up 38 points at 91.98. And one Australian dollar was buying 71.7 US cents. This is Air National News. The Brisbane Broncos have won their final NRL round contest against the Canterbury Bulldogs in a game that doubled as Payne Haas's farewell from Brisbane. The game ended 34 points to 20 to the Broncos, which is the equal most points they've scored all year, tied with their round 23 tally against the Canberra Raiders. Broncos halfback Ben Hunt says they did it all for Payne Haas before he set sail for Redfern and the South Sydney Rabbitohs. Haas reflected on his time at the Broncos on Nine after the game.
7: Been pretty emotional the last few weeks, especially last week was pretty emotional, but yeah, I reckon once I start reflecting, yeah, it'll start to hit me. But yeah, I'm just glad we got the win tonight. Obviously it wasn't ideal to see how it panned out, but I'm very proud of the boys and we're stuck solid.
0: The Fremantle Dockers suffered a shocking 32-point loss against the Hawks in their qualifying AFL final in Perth. Fremantle will now have to take on the winner of the Geelong-Carlton elimination clash. Hawks forward Nick Watson on Fox Footy said the team believed they could win.
8: A whole lot of emotion. The belief in the group's outstanding and I'm just so glad the boys got up tonight. We had such strong belief coming in and it's good to see it come out.
0: Final score, the Hawks 10-12-72 to the Dockers 5-10-40. Meanwhile, Sydney coach Dean Cox is adamant his side can still win the premiership despite having five players suspended.
9: The leadership of the footy club, whether it's the chairman, CEO, myself, have as much belief in this group to achieve what we want to achieve. For the majority of the year, we've shown that the brand of footy, the style of footy that we play, has put us in a position to have a big impact and earn a qualifying final.
0: The Sydney Swans host the Brisbane Lions in a qualifying final on Saturday night. Australian Independent Radio News.
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1: Hello there, I'm Terry Daniel. The Greens say the Coalition and One Nation are in a race to the bottom in addressing illicit tobacco. The opposition has announced it would slash the tobacco excise by 80% if elected and make vapes and nicotine patches legal. It comes after One Nation proposed a 75% drop in the tax. Green Senator Barbara Pocock has accused both parties of pandering to big tobacco.
2: They are in a race to the bottom, which will not deal with the real challenges we have. If we want to fight crime, we have to fight crime. There is no shortcut, and there is certainly no shortcut which puts massive profits into the bottom line of Philip Morris and doesn't deal with the real challenges of fighting crime.
1: A team of 15 Australian experts has been deployed to Nepal to support the disaster response. Mark Dransfield has more.
3: Two drone specialists from the Queensland Fire Department are among those heading to Nepal. Station officers Dale McVie and Matt Herbert will assist local search and rescue crews with aerial surveillance and 3D mapping. Mr McVie says the deployment holds extra significance for him following a recent holiday in Nepal.
4: I feel for the people. I have a close connection with the area, so I'm very pleased, very proud to be able to go over and help now.
3: They expect to be there for at least 2 weeks. Mark Dransfield, Air News.
1: The New South Wales Police Commissioner is confident his investigators are able to address Sydney's gangland crime. Two people have been killed this week in separate cases of mistaken identity. Officers believe the attacks are being coordinated from overseas. Mal Lanyon says the change in how organised criminals are operating presents a fresh challenge.
5: The use of encryption, the contracting of young people through encrypted apps is challenging for us, and that's why we're focusing so much on technology. We have some brilliant detectives who are very upskilled in terms of technology and encryption, and we are working to get behind the mask that these people are seeking to hide behind.
1: Federal Infrastructure Minister Catherine King cannot say when they, the Commonwealth, will commit more money to the Victorian suburban rail loop. Victoria is relying on the federal government to foot a third of the bill, about $11 billion, but it has so far only committed to $6 billion. Ms King insists the Commonwealth remains committed to the project.
6: They are decisions that we make in our budget. The last budget, we made the decision to contribute to the tunnelling, to contribute that component, and we are making those decisions alongside the project as the funding is required.
1: The threat of bird flu continues to grow. Another dolphin in South Australia has succumbed to the virus. The dolphin was found at Arno Bay on the Eyre Peninsula. Another long-nosed fur seal has also died, while a new bird species, a black kite, has also tested positive. And the Australian flag is celebrating its 125th birthday. The symbol was first flown above the dome of the Royal Exhibition Building in Melbourne in 1901. Harry West Flags is Australia's longest-running flag maker. Managing Director Mia Park says people are more enthusiastic about the flag than ever before.
7: It's a growing interest. People are really passionate about buying Australian-made, which has been really lovely to see. And it's a very steady business, to be honest, with schools and government and things like that.
1: Finally, to the Australian share market, the All Ords has closed up 38 points at 91.98. And one Australian dollar was buying 71.7 US cents. This is AIR National News. The Brisbane Broncos have won their final NRL round contest against the Canterbury Bulldogs in a game that doubled as Payne Haas's farewell from Brisbane. The game ended 34 points to 20 to the Broncos, which is the equal most points they've scored all year, tied with their round 23 tally against the Canberra Raiders. Broncos halfback Ben Hunt says they did it all for Payne Haas before he set sail for Redfern and the South Sydney Rabbitohs. Haas reflected on his time at the Broncos on Nine after the game.
8: Been pretty emotional the last few weeks, especially last week was pretty emotional, but yeah, I reckon once I start reflecting, yeah, it'll start to hit me. But yeah, I'm just glad we got the win tonight. Obviously it wasn't ideal to season how it panned out, but I'm very proud of the boys and we're stuck solid.
1: The Fremantle Dockers suffered a shocking 32-point loss against the Hawks in their qualifying AFL final in Perth. Fremantle will now have to take on the winner of the Geelong-Carlton elimination clash. Hawks forward Nick Watson on Fox Footy said the team believed they could win.
0: A whole lot of emotion. The belief in the group's outstanding, and I'm just so glad the boys got up tonight. We had such strong belief coming in, and it's good to see it come out.
1: Final score, the Hawks 10-12-72 to the Dockers 5-10-40. Meanwhile, Sydney coach Dean Cox is adamant his side can still win the premiership despite having five players suspended.
9: The leadership of the footy club, whether it's the chairman, CEO, myself, have as much belief in this group to achieve what we want to achieve. For the majority of the year, we've shown that the brand of footy, the style of footy that we play, has put us in a position to have a big impact and earn a qualifying final.
1: The Sydney Swans host the Brisbane Lions in a qualifying final on Saturday night. Australian Independent Radio News.

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1: Hello there, I'm Terry Daniel. The opposition is being accused of pandering to the tobacco industry as it reveals plans to drastically reduce the cost of legal cigarettes. Michael Packey has more.
2: The opposition argues current tobacco taxes are driving the surge in illegal cigarettes. Liberal leader Angus Taylor says if he wins the next election, the excise would be slashed by 80%, reducing the price of legal cigarettes to about $18 a packet. Law enforcement agencies would also be given more funding to crack down on organised crime.
3: So the answer is to bust the business model, not protect it.
2: But Government Minister Tanya Plibersek has told News 24 such a policy would only encourage more people to smoke.
4: We have some of the lowest smoking rates in the world because cigarettes are expensive.
2: Under the opposition's policy, vapes and nicotine patches would no longer require a doctor's prescription.
1: Aged care providers are warning of a deepening financial crisis in the wake of the latest federal funding announcement. Ageing Australia says the government's new daily care rate of $303.19 per resident fails to cover recent wage increases and operating costs. Chief Executive Tom Simonson warns pressure is growing on a sector where most facilities are already losing money.
5: At a time when we need to be building more beds so that older people are not stuck languishing in hospital as they are now, we need the government to support us, not cut our funding at the worst possible moment.
1: 15 Australian drone experts are joining rescue and recovery efforts in flood-ravaged Nepal, including two members from the Queensland Fire Department. Georgina Winter has more.
6: Station officers Dale McVie and Matt Herbert flying to Sydney to join the New South Wales fire team before travelling to Nepal. The pair will work as drone pilots to assist with search and rescue efforts in Kathmandu, providing aerial surveillance and helping map out damaged areas for the Nepalese government. The officers say they expect to spend a minimum of 2 weeks in Nepal, depending on travel time and what's required of them on the ground.
1: The Deputy Prime Minister says Australia has to get the balance right on the rollout of data centres after meeting with tech companies in the United States. Top artificial intelligence players have committed to building large facilities far away from homes here to try and avoid the public backlash that they've seen in the US. Australians who switched to electronic vehicles during the recent fuel crisis are expected to save a combined $76 million in fuel costs this year. Analysis from the National Automotive Leasing and Salary Packaging Association shows outer suburban households are benefiting the most from the federal electric car discount. Chief Executive Rowan Martin says for many, the EV shift is becoming a more feasible investment.
7: What we're seeing is that Australians are now looking at electric vehicles over the long term and understanding that over future years they can save a significant amount of money on not only fuel but also the running cost of their car.
1: Briefly in other news, September 25 will officially be known as Dolly Parton Day in California this year after lawmakers approved a Senate bill. September being the ninth month, and Americans, the way they write the date, 9/25, see it as a play on 9/25. This is AIR National News. The Brisbane Broncos have won their final NRL round contest against the Canterbury Bulldogs in a game that doubled as Payne Haas's farewell from Brisbane. The game ended 34 points to 20 to the Broncos, which is the equal most points they've scored all year, tied with their round 23 tally against the Canberra Raiders. Broncos halfback Ben Hunt says they did it all for Payne Haas before he set sail for Redfern and the South Sydney Rabbitohs. Haas reflected on his time at the Broncos on Nine after the game.
8: Been pretty emotional the last few weeks, especially last week was pretty emotional, but yeah, I reckon once I start reflecting, yeah, it'll start to hit me. But yeah, I'm just glad we got the win tonight. Obviously it wasn't ideal to season how it panned out, but I'm very proud of the boys. I'm stuck solid.
1: The Fremantle Dockers suffered a shocking 32-point loss against the Hawks in their qualifying AFL final in Perth. Fremantle will now have to take on the winner of the Geelong-Carlton elimination clash. Hawks forward Nick Watson on Fox Footy said the team believed they could win.
9: A whole lot of emotion. The belief in the group's outstanding and I'm just so glad the boys got up tonight. We had such strong belief coming in and it's good to see it come out.
1: Final score, the Hawks 10-12-72.

0: to the Dockers 5-10-40. Meanwhile, Sydney coach Dean Cox is adamant his side can still win the Premiership despite having five players suspended.
1: The leadership of the footy club, whether it's the chairman, CEO, myself, have as much belief in this group to achieve what we want to achieve. For the majority of the year, we've shown that the brand of footy, the style of footy that we play, has put us in a position to have a big impact and earn a qualifying final.
0: The Sydney Swans host the Brisbane Lions in a qualifying final on Saturday night. Australian Independent Radio News.

they too have their story. Avoid loud and aggressive persons. They are vexations to the spirit. If you compare yourself with others, you may become vain and bitter, for always there will be greater and lesser persons than yourself.

0: Enjoy your achievements as well as your plans. Keep interested in your own career. However humble, it is a real possession in the changing fortunes of time. Exercise caution in your business affairs, for the world is full of trickery. But let this not blind you to what virtue there is. Many persons strive for high ideals, and everywhere life is full of heroism. Be yourself. Especially do not feign affection. Neither be cynical about love. For in the face of all aridity and disenchantment, it is as perennial as the grass. Take kindly the counsel of the years, gracefully surrendering the things of youth. Nurture strength of spirit to shield you in sudden misfortune, but do not distress yourself with imaginings. Many fears are born of fatigue and loneliness. Beyond a wholesome discipline, be gentle with yourself.
1: You are a child.
0: You are a child of the universe. No less than the trees and the stars. You have a right to be here.
1: To be here, and whether or not.
0: And whether or not.

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With all its sham, drudgery, and broken dreams, it is still a beautiful world. Be careful. Strive to be happy.

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1: A cheerio call from all Ibus staff here on York Island. A message, get a haircut and get a

0: there. I'm Terry Daniel. The opposition is being accused of pandering to the tobacco industry as it reveals plans to drastically reduce the cost of legal cigarettes. Michael Packey has more.
1: The opposition argues current tobacco taxes are driving the

0: Surge in illegal cigarettes. Liberal leader Angus Taylor says if he wins the next election, the excise would be slashed by 80%, reducing the price of legal cigarettes to about $18 a packet. Law enforcement agencies would also be given more funding to crack down on organised crime.
1: So the answer is to bust the business model, not protect it.
0: But Government Minister Tanya Plibersek has told News 24 such a policy would only encourage more people to smoke.
2: We have some of the lowest smoking rates in the world because cigarettes are expensive.
0: Under the opposition's policy, vapes and nicotine patches would no longer require a doctor's prescription.
3: Aged care providers are warning of a deepening financial crisis in the wake of the latest federal funding announcement. Ageing Australia says the government's new daily care rate of $303.19 per resident fails to cover recent wage increases and operating costs. Chief Executive Tom Simonson warns pressure is growing on a sector where most facilities are already losing money.
4: At a time when we need to be building more beds so that older people are not stuck languishing in hospital as they are now, we need the government to support us, not cut our funding at the worst possible moment.
3: 15 Australian drone experts are joining rescue and recovery efforts in flood-ravaged Nepal, including two members from the Queensland Fire Department. Georgina Winter has more.
5: Station officers Dale McVie and Matt Herbert flying to Sydney to join the New South Wales fire team before travelling to Nepal. The pair will work as drone pilots to assist with search and rescue efforts in Kathmandu, providing aerial surveillance and helping map out damaged areas for the Nepalese government. The officers say they expect to spend a minimum of 2 weeks in Nepal, depending on travel time and what's required of them on the ground.
3: The Deputy Prime Minister says Australia has to get the balance right on the rollout of data centres after meeting with tech companies in the United States. Top artificial intelligence players have committed to building large facilities far away from homes here to try and avoid the public backlash that they've seen in the US. Australians who switched to electronic vehicles during the recent fuel crisis are expected to save a combined $76 million in fuel costs this year. Analysis from the National Automotive Leasing and Salary Packaging Association shows outer suburban households are benefiting the most from the federal electric car discount. Chief Executive Rowan Martin says for many, the EV shift is becoming a more feasible investment.
6: What we're seeing is that Australians are now looking at electric vehicles over the long term and understanding that over future years they can save a significant amount of money on not only fuel but also the running costs of their car.
3: Briefly in other news, September 25 will officially be known as Dolly Parton Day in California this year after lawmakers approved a Senate bill. September being the ninth month, and Americans, the way they write the date, 9/25, see it as a play on 9/25. This is AIR National News. AFL and the Sydney Swans have reiterated the Pullman 5 will remain suspended for the rest of the AFL season, following an update from police. Jordan Tunbridge reports.
7: Swans coach Dean Cox insists the outcome of a police investigation into a group of banned players will have no bearing on their availability to play finals.
8: All five will remain stood down from the football club. That's one thing that we spoke about at the start, the police investigation, and then the behavioural nature of it. We're going to be separated, and that will still remain.
7: Four players have been interviewed over sexual assault allegations at the Pullman Hotel last month, with three other men being treated as witnesses. No charges have been laid. Cox isn't ruling out allowing the suspended players to attend Saturday's qualifying final against Brisbane or return to the club before season's end.
8: That changes daily.
7: And he's adamant they can still win the flag.
8: The leadership of the footy club have as much belief in this group to achieve what we want to achieve.
7: Jordan Tunbridge, Melbourne.
3: Tonight, the Fremantle Dockers play their first qualifying final in 11 years, hosting Hawthorn in Perth. NRL and Sydney Roosters coach Trent Robinson has denied he's disrespecting tomorrow night's blockbuster against the South Sydney Rabbitohs. Robinson is resting nine of his top players to freshen them up ready for the finals. He says the Roosters are still fielding a competitive lineup.
9: You know, we'll have one debut, but all the rest have played NRL, so, yep, there's... I know what's right for the Roosters and I love this game.
3: The final round of the NRL season kicks off tonight with the Canterbury Bulldogs hosting the Brisbane Broncos at Olympic Stadium. Australian Independent Radio News.
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2: Good morning, I'm Lee Harrison. Australian drone operators are being deployed to Nepal as the government holds on to hope for 38 Aussies still missing. Nelson Scott reports from Kathmandu.
3: Australia will provide Nepal with an extra $3 million in aid, bringing our total support package to $11 million. A 15-person disaster response team is also being deployed as the country comes to terms with the devastating floods. The personnel will include specialist drone operators from the New South Wales and Queensland Fire Departments. Chief Superintendent Jeremy Stubbs from New South Wales Fire and Rescue says the assistance will help with decision-making on the ground.
4: Collecting that information that I can share back with the Nepalese government.
3: Concerns are growing for 38 Australians still missing more than a week after the disaster. The Nepali military is searching some of their last known locations. Foreign Minister Penny Wong says while she's concerned, she hasn't given up.
5: We all hold on to hope.
3: Relatives of Australians still unaccounted for are providing DNA samples, hoping to bring their loved ones home. Nelson Scott, Kathmandu.
2: The Coalition's plan to slash the tobacco excise is being criticised by support services who say the policy would undermine decades of progress. The opposition is vowing to reduce the tax by 80% if it wins the next election in a bid to combat the illicit market. It's estimated the price of legal cigarettes would drop to about $18 a packet. Quit director Rachel Anderson says making any tobacco product cheaper goes against decades of health efforts to reduce smoking rates.
6: We know smoking's still killing 66 Australians every day, and so now is not the time to weaken tobacco control policies that have been effective up until this point.
2: The New South Wales Police Minister denies Sydney's underworld crime is out of control as police promised to ramp up efforts to crack down on organised gangs. Two men have been mistakenly shot dead in attacks linked to gangland disputes. Investigators believe young men are being contracted online to carry out the offences. Minister Yasmin Catley says police will not rest until those responsible are apprehended.
7: We will not surrender our streets to organised crime gangs. Not now, not ever. The New South Wales Police are working around the clock to address these issues, to really hone in with the intelligence that they have, and they're not going to stop.
2: More than half of surveyed Australians believe people grieving a suicide don't have enough support. Community service groups warn a single suicide can affect as many as 135 people, meaning thousands of Australians are navigating long-lasting grief alone. Wesley Mission Chief Executive Stu Cameron says those who lose a loved one to suicide can need support in a variety of ways.
8: And can come with all sorts of emotions, including guilt, anger, confusion. And so it's absolutely critical that we provide the support they need, including gathering points of people who share the same experience and who can encourage one another.
2: An American feminist icon, Gloria Steinem, has died aged 92. The journalist and activist was widely regarded as the defining face of second wave feminism. This is AIR National News. The Hawks have come out firing in their qualifying AFL final against the Fremantle Dockers. Terry Daniel reports.
9: The Fremantle Dockers suffered a shocking 32-point loss against the Hawks in their qualifying AFL final in Perth. Fremantle will now have to take on the winner of the Geelong-Carlton elimination clash. Hawks forward Nick Watson on Fox Footy said the team believed they could win.
10: A whole lot of emotion. The belief in the group's outstanding and I'm just so glad the boys got up tonight. We had such strong belief coming in and it's good to see it come out.
9: Final score, the Hawks 10-12-72 to the Dockers 5-10-40. Terry Daniel, Air Sport.
2: The Brisbane Broncos have brought the curtain down on their miserable NRL Premiership defence with a 34-20 win over the Bulldogs in Sydney. It was star prop Payne Haas's last game for the club before joining the Rabbitohs next season. Halfback Ben Hunt says he's proud they could send him off with a win.
11: You know, there's a number of guys moving on this year, but, you know, no one's as special as Payne. You know, he's given his heart and soul to this club and, you know, obviously this year's been very disappointing and, you know, to come out tonight and, you know, win it for him in his last game, it definitely means a lot.
2: And the Opals have named Ezzie McBegor as captain ahead of the Women's Basketball World Cup. Australian Independent Radio News.
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5: Good morning. We are looking at a top of 29 today for the Darling Downs and Granite Belt area. It will be sunny with light winds, becoming west to southwesterly, 15 to 25 knots per hour in the middle of the day, and then becoming light in the evening. Daytime maximum temperature 28 to 33 degrees today. Heading into the weekend, we're looking at a hot one. Saturday maximum of 32 and Sunday maximum of 31. It's going to be a very hot weekend, everyone. You want to keep yourselves cool.
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5: 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You're with Tash this morning on 89.3 Rose FM, filling in for Ray. And we're going to start the morning with a song from In Excess.

Okay, you're with Tash this morning on 89.3 FM. Coming up next, we have Paul Kelly and the Coloured Girls, a 1987 track, To Her Door.

Good morning, everyone. It's 6:30 a.m. this Friday in Warwick, Queensland. We've got another beautiful sunny day ahead of us. The next track we've got up for you is The Eagles' Take It Easy.

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That was Casey Chambers. 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But before then, I just wanted to give you all a reminder not to forget your dad's this Sunday. If you're looking for something special to do with him, you might want to jump aboard the Downs Explorer steam train. That's leaving on Saturday the 5th of September at 10 a.m. For a trip to Clifton. And arrives back at 4:30 p.m. So a day out on the train with Dad, I think he'd enjoy that. And now I'll play that Powderfinger track for you, Sunsets.

That was Pete Murray with Better Days. It's 6:54 a.m. on Friday the 4th of September. We've got the news coming up shortly. But before then, I wanted to remind you, if you haven't already, put in your calendar for Sunday the 13th of September. We're celebrating 30 years of community radio right here at Victoria Park. It's the Live and Local Celebration, free community event. 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
1: Hello, I'm Bethany Lawler with the latest news from around the Southern Downs. The Queensland Government has announced $17 million for Southern Downs Regional Council to deliver major sewage upgrades in Warwick. The funding will upgrade the Warwick Wastewater Treatment Plant, improve the Cleary Street Sewer Pump Station, deliver 3 kilometres of new sewer mains and construct a new 9-megalitre clear water storage reservoir. Mayor Melissa Hamilton says the investment will address critical infrastructure constraints and get more land ready for housing as the region experiences significant growth. Southern Downs MP James Lister says the funding will ensure Warwick has the infrastructure needed to support the next generation of growth. The funding was secured under the state government's Residential Activation Fund, announced at the Community Cabinet meeting in Gundawindi. Meanwhile, Southern Downs Regional Council is considering banning the relocation of asbestos-containing buildings. Under the proposed rules, all asbestos would need to be removed before a building could be relocated, with applicants required to provide inspection reports or clearance certificates as evidence. Councillor Joel Richter's moved to limit the ban to buildings entering the Southern Downs, arguing restrictions on homes already in the region added costs for people seeking affordable housing. Councillor Morwenna Haslett argued relocating asbestos-containing buildings increases health risks and that other affordable housing options exist without moving such structures. A procedural motion passed 6-2 to hold the proposal while further details on the amendment are obtained. In livestock news, cattle numbers held steady at Warwick this week with 981 head penned. An extra southern processor in the buying panel lifted competition and pushed prime cattle to slightly dearer trends. Quality yearling steers and heifers were well rewarded, with feeder and restocker prices lifting 20 to 36 cents per kilo, and lightweight restocker steers topping at 608. Yearling heifers improved strongly, with medium weight feeders reaching 522 and heavy feeders topping at 544, both well clear of last week's top. Good heavy cows firmed to 373, with high yielding lines reaching 426, while heavy bulls pushed to a new recent high of 504. At this week's sheep sale, numbers fell sharply, with just 407 lambs and 196 grown sheep penned, less than half last week's yarding, in a very mixed quality sale. Plainer store lambs eased by $18 a head, with the 12 to 16 kilo restocker range pulling back from last week's top to $139, while sucker lambs to the butcher trade bucked the trend and gained $4. Trade weight and processor lambs held firm to slightly dearer, with heavy lambs reaching 324 and butcher trade lambs reaching 256 in solid competition. Hoggets eased from last week to 233, though heavy ewes to processors reached an impressive 277. Ewes and lamb units were a quiet highlight, topping at 325, capping a mixed but occasionally strong sale despite the dramatically reduced numbers. And the Warwick and District Country Music Club is opening its doors this Father's Day to anyone who might otherwise spend the day alone, with a community lunch at the Railway Institute Hall. For a small entry fee, guests can enjoy a 2-course meal, unlimited tea and coffee, and a full day of live country music from 10:30 a.m. to 5 p.m. Club Secretary Heather McPhail says the event is particularly aimed at seniors, widows and widowers, with more people spending days like Father's Day alone. Ms. McPhail says guests don't need to perform, they're welcome to simply come along, listen and enjoy good company in a warm and welcoming atmosphere. Everyone is welcome at the Railway Institute Hall from 10:30 a.m. this Sunday. You can find more local news stories in the latest editions of the Town and Country Journal, Warwick Today and Warwick Daily News.
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2: Thank you for the Warwick local news there, Bethany. Coming up next, we've got the forecast for Warwick for this Friday, the 4th of September. We're looking at a sunny day, maximum temperature 29 degrees. Light winds becoming west to southwesterly, 15 to 25 kilometres per hour in the middle of the day, then becoming light in the evening. Daytime maximum temperatures 28 to 33. Looking ahead at Saturday, the 5th of September, we've got a minimum of 9 and a maximum of 32. And into Sunday, the 6th of September, a minimum of 13 and a maximum of 31. Coming up next, we'll be playing Ice House, Great Southern Land.

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1: It's Friday, the 4th of September, 2026. 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Gemini. 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Simmering tensions are likely to flare up, so you might need to duck for cover. 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

You're with Tash on 89.3 FM. That was Down Under by Men at Work, originally released in 1980, before being re-recorded and re-released in 1981. Coming up next, we've got Queen, Don't Stop Me Now.

So if you're still looking for something to do with Dad this weekend, coming up at Morgan Park Raceway, the super trucks are coming. Saturday the 5th to Sunday the 6th of September. The main event is super trucks. 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Another upcoming event this weekend, we've got the Glengallen Homestead and Heritage Centre Spring Markets. They're on the New England Highway. They'll be held on the 6th of September from 8 a.m. to 1 p.m. on Sunday. Local market stalls to shop at, self-guided tour of the homestead, or enjoy a barista-made coffee with a scone or a burger. We love going to the Glengallen markets. It is such a great location with the famous historical Glengallen homestead. Coming up next for you, we've got ABBA with Waterloo.

Well, that song needs no introduction. That was Working Class Man by Jimmy Barnes. We've got the news coming up at 8 a.m. for you and the weather. But before then, we'll have a listen to some AC/DC and some Beach Boys.

0: This newscast is brought to you by Aquabird Pet Centre of 25 Albion Street, Warwick, where pets come first. Sponsor.
1: Good morning, I'm Lee Harrison. There are fears proposed changes to private health insurance will overstretch the hospital system. Federal Labor is looking at cutting health insurance rebates for Australians over 65 years of age. Analysis reveals it'll bankrupt some private hospitals and push up the cost of pregnancy cover. State and territory health ministers will meet with their federal counterpart today. Also on the agenda, NDIS reforms. About 300,000 people are expected to be affected by government changes designed to rein in the cost of the scheme. Beltara Care Chief Executive David Gunter says there hasn't yet been any indication of what support those participants will get.
2: Now, we've heard a lot about thriving kids, but we still don't know how the government are going to determine mild and moderate disabilities. We hear that quite a bit. But we really haven't sort of seen any assessment tools for what that's going to look like.
1: Experts are warning of a growing risk of disease after Nepal's floods, as those who've lost everything now face an uncertain future. Nelson Scott reports from Kathmandu.
3: At a Buddhist monastery in the city's north, over 200 displaced people sleep in a crammed room, their homes covered in a coat of mud. The children here play, seemingly oblivious to the flooding that's transpired, while their parents are quickly losing hope their relatives will be found alive. In the affected areas they once called home, search and rescue efforts continue to be hampered by destroyed roads and bridges. Experts warn conditions on the ground are worsening, with little clean water bringing a heightened risk of disease. The Australian government has so far sent over 1,000 hygiene kits to help address these issues.
1: US Vice President J.D. Vance is pushing back on accusations of American war crimes in Iran. Iranian state media says a missile strike in the country's south killed four civilians at a wedding and left dozens more injured. Central Command is now investigating whether or not the incident occurred. Vice President Vance says he's highly skeptical of the reports.
4: State media has not been a very good scribe about what's happened in the conflict thus far. The United States never targets civilians in combat. We never will do that. We never have done that. I don't think that we have any information one way or the other. We're investigating it because obviously we care.
1: Iconic women's rights campaigner Gloria Steinem has died at the age of 92. The journalist, author and activist founded a group dedicated to fighting sexism and spent decades fighting for equality. Friend and fellow campaigner Gloria Felt has told CNN she was a unifying figure.
5: You know, she did have a wicked way of talking about people that she didn't like, and there were some people she didn't like. But somehow she was the one feminist leader who, by and large, everyone could relate to.
1: And today marks 20 years since the death of Steve Irwin. The wildlife warrior was killed by a stingray while filming a documentary in far north Queensland, leaving behind a legacy of conservation through Australia Zoo. This is AIR National News.
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7: The weather forecast for this Friday, the 4th of September in Warwick, is sunny, light winds becoming west to southwesterly, 15 to 25 kilometres per hour in the middle of the day, then becoming light in the evening, daytime maximum temperatures 28 to 33. Moving into the weekend, Saturday the 5th of September, we're looking at a minimum of 9 and a maximum of 32. And for Sunday the 6th of September, a minimum of 13 and a max of 31.
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This weekend, the Warwick Sailing Club is having an open weekend. They're located on the Suttleham Road, Leslie Dam, near the boat ramp. That'll be happening this Saturday, the 5th, and Sunday, the 6th of September, from 10 a.m. to 2 p.m. They'll be having a free sausage sizzle, drinks available to purchase. You're invited to inspect the club facilities and find out how to sail. Contact Andrew for more information on 0408 845 549. And on Sunday, you could take Dad out to the Freestone Memorial Hall. They're having a Friday friendly at... Beers, Burgers and Dad's Day. Friday the 4th of September, that is today, not Sunday, sorry about that. 5:30 p.m. to 9:30 p.m. Get ready for some family fun, an early Father's Day celebration, delicious steak burgers, bar will be open. They will be holding some raffles, and it's the perfect way to show Dad some love before his big day. Coming up next, we have the Screaming Jets.

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Okay, that was Shut Up and Dance with me. It's 8:39, nearly 8:40 on Friday the 4th of September. You're with Tash, listening to 89.3 FM. I've got a couple more sets to go, and then you'll have Cedric taking over from 9 a.m. So coming up next, we've got Diesel, Tip of My Tongue.

Okay, I've got two more songs coming up for you, and then Cedric will be taking over. Before I go, I just want to wish you all a great weekend, especially to all the fathers out there. Hope you have a great Happy Father's Day on Sunday, and a shout out to my dad, John Russell. Happy Father's Day. Coming up for you now, I've got John Farnham, You're the Voice. Then Tones and I, Dance Monkey, and Cedric's in the studio ready to take over after that. So have a great weekend, everyone.

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1: Good morning, I'm Lee Harrison. Two more Australians missing in Nepal have now confirmed they're safe. The number of Aussies unaccounted for in the disaster has been revised down from 38 to 36 as more disaster response specialists are deployed to the country. One Australian woman searching for her boyfriend and his family argues tech companies should release more location data. She's told Reuters she understands legal restrictions, but these are exceptional circumstances.
2: In my personal opinion, I don't think that any of those people are really going to care if we see their data access records, just because I know that they would want us to save them as well. I understand the logistics, like legally of it, I understand it, but I think that there should be a much bigger effort to try and help us.
1: State health ministers will meet with their federal counterparts today to discuss upcoming changes to the NDIS. Around 300,000 people are expected to be impacted by reforms designed to rein in the scheme's cost. As part of the changes, only participants will be able to apply for a reassessment to determine if they'll stay on board. Chief Executive of NDIS provider Baltara Care, David Gunter, says that element is of particular concern.
3: So that sort of makes it very hard where normally a support coordinator would assist in that process. So we've got a lot of participants out there who just don't have the ability to solely do that themselves without the appropriate support.
1: Police are investigating after a deadly assault in Sydney's west. A man in his 40s has died in hospital after being found with serious injuries at Ermington. A 30-year-old man was arrested at the scene. A CFMEU delegate is among three people arrested during raids targeting an alleged drug trafficking operation across Melbourne construction sites. Task Force Hawk detectives seized steroids and peptides, cocaine, MDMA, cannabis, cash and weapons during raids across Mulgrave, Heathmont and Fitzroy yesterday morning. Police allege the three people arrested were involved in importing illicit drugs through the mail and trafficking them on construction sites. Australians are being urged to roll up their sleeves and donate blood for cancer patients. The Leukaemia Foundation and Red Cross Lifeblood are joining forces to mark World Leukaemia Day. The Foundation's head of research, Bill Stavresky, says there's a common belief trauma victims are the most common users of donations.
4: But in fact, one in three blood products that are donated are used and needed by cancer patients. Each and every day, thousands of cancer patients need donated blood just to continue their life-saving treatment.
1: And Australians are being urged to get behind the organ donation initiative known as Jersey Day. Many are wearing their favourite sporting jerseys to school and work to prompt conversations around the cause. This is AIR National News. The Hawks have come out firing in their qualifying AFL final against the Fremantle Dockers. Terry Daniel reports.
5: The Fremantle Dockers suffered a shocking 32-point loss against the Hawks in their qualifying AFL final in Perth. Fremantle will now have to take on the winner of the Geelong-Carlton elimination clash. Hawks forward Nick Watson on Fox Footy said the team believed they could win.
6: A whole lot of emotion. The belief in the group's outstanding and I'm just so glad the boys got up tonight. We had such strong belief coming in and it's good to see it come out.
5: Final score, the Hawks 10-12-72 to the Dockers 5-10-40. Terry Daniel, Air Sport.
1: The Brisbane Broncos have brought the curtain down on their miserable NRL Premiership defence with a 34-20 win over the Bulldogs in Sydney. It was star prop Payne Haas's last game for the club before joining the Rabbitohs next season. Halfback Ben Hunt says he's proud they could send him off with a win.
7: You know, there's a number of guys moving on this year, but, you know, no one's as special as Payne. You know, he's given his heart and soul to this club and, you know, obviously this year's been very disappointing and, you know, to come out tonight and, you know, win it for him in his last game, it definitely means a lot.
1: And the Opals have named Ezzy McBegor as captain ahead of the Women's Basketball World Cup. Australian Independent Radio News.
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9: And the Darling Downs and Granite Belt for Friday. Sunny, light winds becoming west to southwest, 15 to 25 kilometres an hour in the middle of the day, then becoming light in the evening. UV index very high, and top temperature for the Southern Downs today around about 29 degrees. Currently outside the studio, 20.7 degrees.
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0: It's the soundtrack to your Friday morning on Rose City FM with some of the best songs of all time.

That's the ladies of soul. You make me feel good. You certainly do. I know you're listening out there. Good morning, everybody. Cedric Robbins, Till Midday, doing the soundtrack to this beautiful day out there. Spring day, going to get to about 29 degrees, currently just over 20 degrees. Looks a gorgeous day outside. Let's have a look at some of the items in our events column. I see where Frank Sedgman became the first Australian to win the US tennis singles title. It happened on this day, 1951. Another first here, Mark Spitz of America became the first athlete to win 7 Olympic gold medals, and he won his 7th in Munich, 1972, on this day. Kerry Packer ordered the Channel 9 program Naughtiest Home Video Show, hosted by Doug Mulry, to be taken off air halfway through the program. That was on this day, 1992. He used to get a little bit, Anyway, we'll leave that alone. Oh, yeah. Rose City FM, the voice of Warwick and the Southern Darling Downs. Informing and entertaining.

0: That's John Mayer. He's seen a new light. 13 and a half after nine. I see where Google was incorporated by Larry Page and Sergey Brin, two students at Stanford University. It was on this day, 4th of September, back in 1998. Google was incorporated. Boy, we'd be lost without that one, wouldn't we?
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0: That's the group, Little Big Town, and got summer fever already. Well, that's about 3 months away, isn't it, to summer? Looking out my window, beautiful sky, blue sky, no clouds, and I don't see any wind there either. What a perfect spring day across the Southern Downs. Where else would you want to live? I see where Steve Irwin, Australia's crocodile hunter and conservationist, he died at the age of 44 when a stingray barb pierced his chest and caused a hole in his heart. That happened on this day, 4th of September, back in 2006. Time to look at today's horoscope.
1: It's Friday, the 4th of September, 2026. Aries. Accept constructive criticism from someone who knows their stuff. Taurus. Beware you don't let your emotions get the better of you. Gemini. Although others may disappoint you, don't be too harsh on them. Cancer. Simmering tensions are

0: likely to flare up, so you might need to duck for cover. Leo, it's time to take steps to confront and overcome that long-held fear. Virgo, accept that you don't have all the answers and ask for help. Libra, you prefer to be out and about with friends or family. Scorpio, those still looking for love may be tempted by online dating services. Sagittarius, maintaining an air of mystery will keep others guessing for ages. Capricorn, take a moment to enjoy the simple things in life. Aquarius, an issue with a relationship needs to be addressed with tact and compassion. Pisces, be alert for someone who will try to take advantage of your good nature. And that's today's horoscope.
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That's the Soul Kitchen, and look, you to me are everything. 21, and no, it's not. 25 minutes past nine. And I see where the Canterbury earthquake, also known as the Christchurch earthquake or the Darfield earthquake, occurred in New Zealand on this day, the 4th of September, back in 2010. Beautiful city. They call it the Garden City of New Zealand. Been there many times. Matter of fact, I think we've been to New Zealand something like 9 times. Someone said, have you got relatives over there? We haven't, but we like the place. And that was back in 2010. We were there, matter of fact, a few months after that, and oh, what a disaster. Terrible things, earthquakes. See where the Beatles had their first record session at Abbey Road Studios, and they recorded a couple of songs. How Do You Do It? And this one. Oh, Love Me Do, Rose City FM, with a voice of Warwick and the Southern Darling Downs.

0: The Beatles, often called the Mop Tops, and 8 days a week. They done their first recordings back in 1962 at Abbey Road. How about that? I wonder what sort of music they'd be doing today if they're all still on our planet. I wonder. Anyway, we'll have to imagine. It'd probably be more country music, although there's two of them left. Paul, he's still doing some music, and Ringo. Yes, he has his own little band from time to time and does all sorts of music. Got some messages and back with a song from a group called Weekend after this.
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It's a great weekend. Always got one or two or three hits on the top 50. That's a great one from a little while back. Save Your Tears. 23 minutes before 10, we'll update our local news at the top of the hour. I see where Denny Hines is blowing out some candles today. Born in Sydney, New South Wales, 1970. Makes a 56 today, 4th of September. And, of course, she's an Australian singer and daughter of Marsha Hines. She sang with the Rockmelons, the group Rockmelons, on a couple of their hits, like That Word, L-O-V-E, and this one. Remember this?

0: That was a big one for Danny Hine back in 1991, it was. Ain't No Sunshine. Time to check with Shane. You've got a bit of a joke there for us, Shane, have you? Oh, yeah, let's go with it. Don't be shy.
1: Here's a beauty, but the guy, he was in the factory, right, in a big accident there. He cut all his fingers off, they were chopped off. So they ran into the doctors, and he said, what can you do? The doctor said, why didn't you bring your fingers? I could sew them back on. He said, I couldn't pick them up.

At Shepherd and Geronimo, song done well. It did very, very well for them not just too long ago. 16 minutes before 10. Do you remember these guys? Well, Michael Owland, he was born in England in 1941, passed away at the age of 68 in 2009. One half of the famous Leyland Brothers. It was a big show on telly. Mike and Mel emigrated from England with their parents and settled in Newcastle. Their Australian outback adventures were captured on film and shown in a series of programs called Ask the Leyland Brothers. Show ran for 11 years, beginning in 1976. His brother Mal also presented the TV program Leyland's Australia. September 14, 2009, Mike Leyland died from Parkinson's disease, sadly. Here's back in the music. This is John Mellencamp. A song called Jackie Brown. The voice of Warwick and the Southern Darling Downs. We are Rose City FM.

John Mellencamp and Jackie Brown, 10 minutes before 10. And I see with this gentleman, Alain Spiderman Robert. He climbed Europe's tallest building. It was Moscow's 242-metre high Federation building in 2007, on this day, 4th of September 2007. 242 metres. My goodness, why do they do those things? I can't even get up on the roof anymore. No. This is a song from Whitesnake. I think I played it the other day, but look, it's a new version of it by the group, Whitesnake. They've put a new backing together. It runs a bit longer than the original version, and it is just fantastic. I can't stop playing it at home. So I brought it back here, and I'm going to play it here again this morning. Here it is, Whitesnake. Is this love? Oh, yeah. This is Rose City FM. Thanks for making the switch to our radio station.

0: That's the doo-wops, and take me back to 1958. Time now for the news.
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2: Hello, I'm Bethany Lawlor with the latest news from around the Southern Downs. The Queensland Government has announced $17 million for Southern Downs Regional Council to deliver major sewage upgrades in Warwick. The funding will upgrade the Warwick Wastewater Treatment Plant, improve the Cleary Street Sewer Pump Station, deliver 3 kilometres of new sewer mains and construct a new 9-megalitre clear water storage reservoir. Mayor Melissa Hamilton says the investment will address critical infrastructure constraints and get more land ready for housing as the region experiences significant growth. Southern Downs MP James Lister says the funding will ensure Warwick has the infrastructure needed to support the next generation of growth. The funding was secured under the State Government's Residential Activation Fund, announced at the Community Cabinet meeting in Gundawindi. Meanwhile, Southern Downs Regional Council is considering banning the relocation of asbestos-containing buildings. Under the proposed rules, all asbestos would need to be removed before a building could be relocated, with applicants required to provide inspection reports or clearance certificates as evidence. Councillor Joel Richters moved to limit the ban to buildings entering the Southern Downs, arguing restrictions on homes already in the region added costs for people seeking affordable housing. Councillor Morwenna Haslett argued relocating asbestos-containing buildings increases health risks and that other affordable housing options exist without moving such structures. A procedural motion passed 6-2 to hold the proposal while further details on the amendment are obtained. In livestock news, cattle numbers held steady at Warwick this week with 981 head penned. An extra southern processor in the buying panel lifted competition and pushed prime cattle to slightly dearer trends. Quality yearling steers and heifers were well rewarded, with feeder and restocker prices lifting 20 to 36 cents per kilo, and lightweight restocker steers topping at 608. Yearling heifers improved strongly, with medium weight feeders reaching 522 and heavy feeders topping at 544, both well clear of last week's top. Good heavy cows firmed to 373, with high yielding lines reaching 426, while heavy bulls pushed to a new recent high of 504. At this week's sheep sale, numbers fell sharply, with just 407 lambs and 196 grown sheep penned, less than half last week's yarding, in a very mixed quality sale. Plainer store lambs eased by $18 a head, with the 12 to 16 kilo restocker range pulling back from last week's top to 139, while sucker lambs to the butcher trade bucked the trend and gained $4. Trade weight and processor lambs held firm to slightly dearer, with heavy lambs reaching 324 and butcher trade lambs reaching 256 in solid competition. Hoggets eased from last week to 233, though heavy ewes to processors reached an impressive 277.